0: This makes your words more convincing. So speak a little louder, a little deeper, and incorporate pauses, and you'll be more persuasive. Now go try it.
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0: Coming up from our Health and Wellness Files, a brand new study shows how simple it is to meaningfully reduce our cancer risk. In minutes, we can reduce the risk of 13 cancers, and it's so much easier than I thought. That's next.

0: 97.5 KEXL. Here's another important piece from our health and wellness files. And did you know the average adult today sits for nearly 10 hours a day? But if you got up and moved for just 3 extra minutes a day, you could help lower your cancer risk. Listen, this comes from a study in the journal Biomed Central, which found that replacing sitting time with physical activity was in fact associated with a lower risk of 13 types of cancer, including breast and colorectal and lung cancer. The researchers, they analyzed activity data from nearly 60,000 adults, and the conclusion was clear. Any movement was better than sitting. Standing up helped, a short, easy walk helped more, but vigorous activity, that was associated with the biggest benefit. The researchers found that about 3 minutes of vigorous movement, like running up the stairs or racing to catch the train, was associated with the same reduction in cancer risk as about 90 minutes of light activity. And you don't even have to do it all at once. The lead researcher found that every minute of movement helped. So if you're sitting right now, stand up, walk around, take the stairs two at a time. You just need to move more than you were moving before.
1: Intelligence for your life.
0: Hey, if you want to dig deeper, I send out a free email every morning called the Daily Intelligence for Your Life with the research behind what you hear on the show and one thing you can do that day. 52,000 people have already signed up, and you can join them at Tesh.com. It's free. On a

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0: 97.5 KEXL. Here's an important piece of relationship intel. Couples, be honest with me now. Does your partner sometimes annoy you? If you said yes, well, that's good news, because it likely means you're in a solid relationship with long-term potential. Here are the facts on this, according to relationship coach Kira Asatrian. First, feeling annoyed is a sure sign that your partner feels comfortable with you. Think about it. Asatrian says, when we're first getting to know somebody, it's normal to be on our best behavior. We want to impress them. But that often means hiding our true self. So the first real test of a relationship is if you and your partner can be real around each other and annoy each other without worrying about every move being a deal breaker. Feeling annoyed also means you care. Face it, all relationships have occasional conflict, and research shows it's better to feel some aggravation than to feel no emotion at all. Because if your partner misses dinner yet again and you simply shrug it off and think, whatever, it means you are emotionally checked out. And for many couples, that's one of the first steps toward a breakup. But if you're annoyed, that means you're still emotionally invested in the relationship. You care. One more reason being annoyed with your partner is healthy. Asatrian says, it's because annoyance can highlight the weakness in your relationship, like the fact that your partner has an issue with time management, or you feel overwhelmed with responsibility because you're doing all the chores. So being annoyed by your partner shows you both which areas need improvement. Again, the bottom line from our relationship coach is good news. Being a little annoyed with your partner means you're in a solid relationship. Agree? Disagree? Hit me up, facebook.com/John Tesh.
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13: Here's the forecast for Northeast Nebraska. Lows dip down to about 46 tonight under mainly clear skies. Winds out of the north, 5 to 10 miles per hour. Daytime highs approaching 62. Tomorrow, bright sunshine expected. Tomorrow night, lows around 48. From the Weatherology Weather Center, I'm meteorologist Jennifer Wojcicki on 97.5 KEXL.
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0: 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Time for some crucial sleep intelligence. Let's find out what's keeping you awake at night. It may be your interior design choices. First, lighting. Specifically, the position of your lights can impact your sleep, like overhead lighting or a sconce or a bedside lamp that directs light downward. According to sleep specialist Dr. Michael Bruce, our buddy, light that shines down is harsher on the eyes and can delay the onset of sleep up to an hour. It's better to have light that shines upward, so it's diffused. If you can't change the direction of your lights, try installing a dimmer. Another way your home decor could be keeping you awake, your bedroom is cluttered. Whether you have a mountain of throw pillows or piles of laundry, psychiatry professor Dr. Emerson Wickwire says, clutter activates the brain and we should think of our bedroom like a place of worship, calm and soothing. And you wouldn't pile dirty clothes in a place of worship, right? One more thing. What are your bedroom walls like? Dr. Wickwire says, busy wallpaper or a bright wall color can stimulate your mind. The best color for the bedroom, according to a study, people who slept in a pale blue room got the best night's sleep. Harsh white and red have been linked to increased blood pressure, which is not conducive, of course, to a good night's sleep.
1: At home or on the road.
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0: All right, kids and people who are going to work to make presentations, if you want to do better in school, bring a bottle of water. Now, this is the recommendation of Dr. Chris Pawson, a psychology professor at the University of East London. While researching nearly 500 students, for example, Dr. Pawson found that those who sipped water while taking an exam scored 5% better than those who didn't drink. And students who started drinking water in class saw their grades improve by up to 10%. How would extra water boost our brain power? Well, when we're dehydrated, the part of the body affected first is our brain. That's because unlike other areas of the body, the brain cannot store water. And water provides the electrical energy for all brain functions, including thought and memory. So being even 1% dehydrated can reduce cognitive function by about 5%. And dehydration can elevate levels of the stress hormone cortisol. Sipping water all day will reduce cortisol levels and anxiety, which improves focus and concentration.
1: IFYL. Intelligence for your life.

0: 97.5 KEXL. Welcome back to Intelligence for Your Life. John Tesh with you. And did you know there's something that can make chocolate even better? Yep, it's eating it with a friend. Research from Yale University shows that chocolate tastes much better when it's shared. The researchers found that people liked chocolate more and found it more flavorful when they ate it simultaneously with another person than when they ate it alone. Why? The researchers think it has to do with what's called, quote, attentional focus. That means when we share an experience, we tend to think more about what the other person is thinking and what we're thinking, which heightens our own opinions and perceptions. Basically, if the person is feeling and thinking the same thing we are, we feel validated and it intensifies the experience. Chocolate is even better when you eat it with a friend.
1: Intelligence for your life.
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8: Here's the forecast for Northeast Nebraska. Lows dip down to about 46 tonight under mainly clear skies. Winds out of the north, 5 to 10 miles per hour. Daytime highs approaching 62. Tomorrow, bright sunshine expected. Tomorrow night, lows around 48. From the Weatherology Weather Center, I'm meteorologist Jennifer Wojcicki on 97.5 KEXL.
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0: Let's dig into some weight management intelligence here on the John Tesh Radio Program. Do you know the most effective way to rein in your appetite these days? It's boost the intensity of your next workout. Turns out Stanford University School of Medicine researchers found that vigorous, high-intensity exercise will actually lower your urge to eat for up to a full 12 hours, which is surprising when you consider most people want to eat after an average workout to help replenish their energy. However, according to pathology professor Dr. Jonathan Long, something magical happens when you ramp up the intensity of your workouts. The harder you exercise, the more metabolic acids show up in your bloodstream, and in greater quantities, those acids offset hunger hormones. Wow. And in recent tests, when Dr. Long's team injected those metabolic acids into inactive, sedentary mice, the mice immediately started consuming half as much food as they normally did. Their appetites remained suppressed for up to 12 hours. So Dr. Long says, ramp up your workout and you can reduce your appetite naturally.
1: Intelligence for your life.
0: Coming up, psychologists say there's something you can do in just 5 minutes a week that'll boost your kid or your grandkids' confidence and help you bond. I'll tell you what it is next.

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1: All right, I'm very excited to share this with you. We now know there's something you and I can do in just 5 minutes every week so we can get closer to our kid or our grandchild. You ask them to teach you something. I've actually done this. Child psychologists say the benefits are huge. All you have to do is notice what they're doing. That could be drawing, dancing, playing Minecraft, shooting free throws in the backyard, playing a little piano, and then say, wait, how did you do that? Can you show me? Kids spend most of their lives being instructed and corrected and evaluated by adults, but letting them be the expert flips that dynamic. Suddenly, they're the person with the answers. You're giving them an opportunity to show how competent and confident they are. And school psychologist Alex Call says, when a kid becomes the teacher, it helps them practice communication and exercise their executive function all at once. Teaching requires kids to organize information, explain it clearly, figure out what you don't understand, and adjust their explanation. But you have to let them take the lead. Don't correct them. Don't take over. Because the goal isn't really the lesson. It's the message that what's important to them is important to you.
2: Intelligence for your life.
1: 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They come from the Minneapolis Heart Institute Foundation. And I'll explain why they say losing just 2 pounds is going to have a major effect on your blood pressure and your life expectancy.
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0: 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All right, John Tesh with you. Time to increase your lifespan and the lifespan of everyone you talk to. Here are a few small changes that will help lower blood pressure. These come from Dr. Michael Medema from the Minneapolis Heart Institute Foundation. This is good stuff. First, lose 2 pounds. Turns out for every 2 pounds you lose, you could see a 1-point drop in systolic blood pressure. That's the top number. And then get up and walk every 45 minutes at least. In a study, that simple move was enough to significantly lower diastolic blood pressure, the bottom number. Dr. Medema also says eating a heart-healthy diet, of course the Mediterranean diet, will drop your blood pressure as much as taking a pill. You can also lower your blood pressure by connecting with friends. This was a surprise. In their studies, male medical students were 13 times as likely to have elevated blood pressure compared to female med students because it turned out the women were more likely to talk and connect with friends. And our friends help buffer our stress, which will keep blood pressure lower.
1: Intelligence for your life.
0: If you want to dig deeper anytime, just go to Tesh.com, sign up for my free daily Intelligence for Your Life email. 52,000 people already get it every morning, and I read every reply they send back. Tesh.com.
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15: Here's the forecast for Northeast Nebraska. Lows dip down to about 46 tonight under mainly clear skies. Winds out of the north, 5 to 10 miles per hour. Sunshine expected tomorrow. High temperatures reach up to 62. Lows level off around 48 tomorrow night. Clear skies. From the Weatherology Weather Center, I'm meteorologist Jennifer Wojcicki on 97.5 KEXL.
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0: 97.5 KEXL. Question for you. Why do you think people are more likely to order ginger ale on a plane than on the ground? Well, some people think it's because ginger is known to relieve nausea, which people can get on a plane, of course, from motion sickness, even anxiety. But most ginger ale doesn't contain any real ginger. Or if it does, it's trace amounts of ginger concentrate for flavoring. So if it's not providing any medicinal benefits, why pick ginger ale? It's more likely the placebo effect at work. We think it's going to make us feel better, so it does. But really, any carbonated drink would make us feel better because according to neurobiologist Dr. E. Karstens from UC Davis, when carbon dioxide bubbles pop on your tongue, they create carbonic acid. Like most acids, the carbonic acid hurts a little, but it's a good hurt. The mild pain makes your brain react by releasing feel-good endorphins.
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4: 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Join Carson Snitzler and Phil Spiegel this Friday as Laurel Concord Coleridge plays host to Tri-County Northeast. Both teams are looking to move to 2-0 in district play this season after the Bears posted a 72-0 shutout win over Bancroft Rosalie last week, while the Wolfpack cruised to a 50-6 win over Oakland Craig. 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

other coaches. 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Check it out. All the information is right there on the homepage. So let's do some relationship intel here. As promised, the scenario is you're falling hard for somebody. And then do you send them a lovey-dovey voice message or do you send them a lovey-dovey email? According to Indiana University, you go for the email. The researchers said that we're more likely to express our true feelings in emails and use more romantic language than if we're speaking with someone or leaving them a message. It's because we may get shy if we're saying how we really feel out loud. Makes sense, right? Now, in an email, you can edit what you say until it's perfect. Emails also tend to be clearer and more straightforward declarations of love. So don't think of email as something you just send to the boss for work. It happens to be the best way to write a love letter today.

All right, in just a moment here, if you're falling hard for somebody, what do you send them? A voice message or an email? We'll take you through this. But first, I want to make sure you know you can get an all-access pass to all of my courses, including how to play piano, secrets to better prayer life, maximize your memory. You can also get these things that Gib and I do in the team, you know, every week, which I think you would love because I'm actually on a few of these myself with

0: 97.5 KEXL. Let's talk sleep intelligence, and we now know the best diet for your sleep is the Mediterranean diet. According to scientific reports, study subjects who followed the Mediterranean diet, they had a 54% lower risk of poor sleep and a 56% lower risk of sleeping fewer than 7 hours a night. What is the magic sleep ingredient? All of it. The produce, the whole grains, healthy fats, and fish that make up the diet, they reduce inflammation. And being inflamed is terrible for your sleep. Plus, the healthy fats in fish and nuts and seeds help regulate your sleep cycle and increase the output of sleep hormones. So if you want better sleep, and we all do, right, go Mediterranean.
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12: Here's the forecast for Northeast Nebraska. Lows dip down to about 46 tonight under mainly clear skies. Winds out of the north, 5 to 10 miles per hour. Sunshine expected tomorrow. High temperatures reach up to 62. Lows level off around 48. Tomorrow night, clear skies. From the Weatherology Weather Center, I'm meteorologist Jennifer Wojcicki on 97.5 KEXL.
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0: It's Intelligence for Your Life. I'm John Tesh. We've talked about how omega-3 fatty acids from foods like fish and nuts and seeds can improve our heart and brain health. Well, now, check it out. New research from the University of Georgia shows it can also help prevent some cancers. So in a recent study of 250,000 people for over 10 years, they found that those who had the highest levels of omega-3 fatty acids had lower rates of colon, stomach, and lung cancers. The scientists attribute it to the way omega-3s reduce inflammation. They recommend that everybody get 3 to 5 grams per day from food or supplements, which is what I take. And the foods with the most omega-3s are fish, like salmon, mackerel, and sardines, and then chia and flax seeds, walnuts, edamame beans, and avocado.
1: Intelligence for Your Life with John Tesh.
0: And coming up, in an era of protein maxing and fitness culture, more men now want to show off their physiques, even when they're wearing business suits. So in a moment, I'm going to tell you about the growing trend of muscle tailoring. Stand by.

0: 97.5 KEXL. Have you noticed that men's suits are getting tighter lately? The Wall Street Journal reporting we're in the era of the, quote, muscle suit. That's a suit tailored to show off a man's physique underneath. Think a slim-cut suit that highlights a man's chest, arms, and waist. Why now? Because people are more focused on fitness than ever before. The International Food Information Council reports that about 70% of people surveyed say they're intentionally eating more protein to build more muscle. At the same time, strength training is booming, testosterone and GLP-1 use are both rising, and men want their suits to show it. The menswear brand State and Liberty is opening dozens of stores across North America, selling athletic fit stretch suits designed to accommodate muscular builds. And psychologists say a fitted suit signals personal discipline. The thinking here is, if you're disciplined about your body, you're going to be disciplined about your work, too. That said, there is a difference between fitted and too tight. Professional stylists say a well-tailored suit should skim the body, not strain across your muscles. A suit should look like it fits you, not like you're trying to escape from it like the Hulk. End quote.
1: Now that's intelligence for your life.
0: And up next, I'll have the short list of the best foods to reduce the risk of Alzheimer's and dementia.

0: 97.5 KEXL. Question for you. Do you usually eat a wide variety of foods on a regular basis? If so, experts are saying you're less likely to develop dementia and Alzheimer's disease. This is according to a new study in the journal Neurology. We quote this journal a lot. It's tracked the diets of older adults for 5 years now. And to put it simply, those who ate the most diverse diets with the greatest variety of foods, they had the lowest risk for developing dementia and or Alzheimer's. For example, the study participants who were diagnosed with dementia during the study, they had limited diets. They ate more highly processed meats like bacon and sausage, lots of starchy foods like white bread and French fries and snack foods. However, when researchers looked at the study participants with no signs of dementia, they found that those with the healthiest brains ate the widest variety of colorful fruits and vegetables, plus a variety of different nuts and seafood, and they topped their meals with a variety of herbs and spices. In other words, food variety, it really is the key to optimal brain health.
1: Intelligence for your life.
0: If you want to dig deeper anytime, just go to Tesh.com, sign up for my free daily Intelligence for Your Life email. 52,000 people already get it every morning, and I read every reply they send back. Tesh.com.
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4: 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Join Carson Snitzler and Phil Spiegel this Friday as Laurel Concord Coleridge plays host to Tri-County Northeast. Both teams are looking to move to 2-0 in district play this season after the Bears posted a 72-0 shutout win over Bancroft Rosalie last week, while the Wolfpack cruised to a 50-6 win over Oakland Craig. 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
6: Here's the forecast for Northeast Nebraska. Lows dip down to about 46 tonight under clear skies, north winds around 5 miles per hour. Bright sunshine expected again tomorrow. High temperatures reach up to 62. Lows level off around 48 tomorrow night. Clear skies. From the Weatherology Weather Center, I'm meteorologist Jennifer Wojcicki on 97.5 KEXL.
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0: 97.5 KEXL. Let's talk relationships and trends. Relationship norms are changing as technology has taken over our lives and as millennials are getting older and getting married. So here we go with some modern relationship deal breakers. According to a survey of adults between the ages of 23 and 38. Some fascinating stuff in here. The first deal breaker, being seriously in debt. So while debt is often a deal breaker no matter what generation you belong to, it is especially important for millennials. A recent study found that 1 in 5 millennials considered a large amount of debt an absolute relationship deal breaker. Another millennial deal breaker is not being acknowledged on social media. If your relationship is exclusive and the person you're with doesn't make any mention of you whatsoever on their social media accounts, it can make a millennial very suspicious and question whether their partner is hiding the relationship. It's the modern equivalent of not introducing your girlfriend to your friends. I get it. One more millennial relationship deal breaker, not sharing the same politics. A full 47% of millennials say they would not date somebody with whom they did not share the same political beliefs.
1: IFYL. Intelligence for your life.
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0: Here's a piece of intel you can use to help your friends. What's the best way to avoid a blow up with your partner or your boss? If they have a Monday through Friday job, try not to tick them off on a Thursday. Researchers at Northeastern University in Boston found that people tend to be the angriest and most thin-skinned on Thursdays. The reason? Most of us aren't happy with our jobs, so our irritation starts to grow on Monday and then hits the maximum on Thursday. But by Friday, we know that the weekend is just a few hours away, so we start to feel happier and more optimistic, and that happiness continues to rise through Sunday when the cycle toward an angry Thursday starts all over again. Again, the best way to avoid a blow-up with your partner, your boss, or even your buddies, if they have a Monday through Friday job, don't tick them off on a Thursday.
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0: 97.5 KEXL. All right, it's time for some equal time for our cat lovers out there. When you come home at the end of a long day and your cat starts circling your legs and rubbing against you, are they asking for food? Are they asking for attention? Not exactly. Sharon Crowell Davis is a professor of veterinary behavior at the University of Georgia. She says it's your cat's way of saying, "Welcome home, friend." It's a behavior cats exhibit in the wild. After a hunt and feeding, cats will come back together and rub against each other as a way of saying, "Ah, reunited at last." And they've translated that behavior from something within their own species to a way to relate with you.
1: $5,000. That's the average amount of money people in the U.S. are now spending on gas in a year. $5,000. 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
8: Here's the forecast for Northeast Nebraska. Lows dip down to about 46 tonight under clear skies, north winds around 5 miles per hour. Bright sunshine expected again. Tomorrow, high temperatures reach up to 62. Lows level off around 48. Tomorrow night, clear skies. From the Weatherology Weather Center, I'm meteorologist Jennifer Wojcicki on 97.5 KEXL.
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0: From our Intelligence Fair Health Files, it's the knee report here on the John Tesh program. And if you have knee pain, we want you to try this. Massage your quadriceps. Your quads, of course, are your thigh muscles above your knee. A study in the International Journal of Therapeutic Massage found that massaging the quads not only improved people's ability to walk, it made going upstairs easier on the knees. And the results last, apparently. Massaging your quads in the early afternoon can help you sleep with less knee pain. Just use long, smooth strokes on the front and sides of your thighs where they join the knee for a full 5 minutes.
1: Now that's intelligence for your life.
0: Coming up, if longevity runs in your family and you have a parent who lives to age 100 or beyond, it says something big about your own health. We'll tell you why you may have inherited a healthier heart next.

0: 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All right, my friends, if your parents live a long life, it's very good news for your own health. A new study in the Journal of the American Medical Association is finding that if you have a parent who lives to age 100, you may have inherited a healthier heart. The research found that the adult children of centenarians had lower rates of heart disease, high blood pressure, and early death compared to people whose parents had shorter lifespans. The researchers even accounted for lifestyle factors like smoking and drinking, diet, and exercise. The advantage barely changed. It means healthy aging goes beyond lifestyle. It can be linked to genetics, environment, and a combination of both. There was one exception, cancer, meaning whatever protects the heart may not operate the same way for cancer. And having a parent who lives a really long life doesn't impact your cancer risk one way or the other. Now, having parents who don't live to 100 doesn't mean you're destined for heart disease, but families with extraordinary longevity do have an advantage. And if your parents don't become centenarians, then following all the standard heart health advice is your best bet for a longer life. So say the experts.
1: Intelligence for your life.
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9: Here's the forecast for Northeast Nebraska. Lows dip down to about 46 tonight under clear skies, north winds around 5 miles per hour. Bright sunshine expected again. Tomorrow, high temperatures reach up to 62. Lows level off around 48. Tomorrow night, clear skies. From the Weatherology Weather Center, I'm meteorologist Jennifer Wojcicki on 97.5 KEXL.
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97.5 KEXL. So we always hear it's rude to interrupt people, right? But sometimes you really need somebody to stop talking or at least get to the point. So how do we interrupt without coming across as rude? Here are some rules to follow from etiquette expert Lizzie Post. Rule number one, know when you have the right to interrupt. Post says normal conversations should have a rhythm with natural pauses that let people take turns talking. So if one person is dominating a conversation and not letting others speak, you generally have a pass to butt in. In most cases, Post recommends letting the person finish a thought, then get their attention by saying their name. Something like, John, can I interrupt for just a moment? Also, never interrupt somebody if it will embarrass or one-up them, especially if that someone is your boss. Because interrupting the boss in front of others during a meeting will be perceived as upstage.

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0: Here's a conversation starter for you. A recent survey tells us that 60% of us find people who are well-read to be a lot more attractive compared to people who rarely read books. So it's no wonder a lot of people tend to lie about the books they've read. In fact, when there's a film version of a novel currently in movie theaters or on TV, we know from research that 1 in 4 people will pretend they've read the book. It's because we want to participate in water cooler chit chat. We want to be seen as an intelligent, well-informed person. In fact, lying about reading is now the most common strategy people use to look smarter, followed closely by the number 2 thing, wearing eyeglasses you don't even need. So which classic novels are people most likely to lie about having read? The top 10, in reverse order, Pride and Prejudice, Crime and Punishment, David Copperfield, To Kill a Mockingbird, and The Adventures of Sherlock Holmes. We also pretend to have read Anna Karenina, War and Peace. I've definitely pretended to read that because I'm not reading that. It's too long. The Lord of the Rings trilogy and George Orwell's 1984. The number one book we claim to have read, Alice in Wonderland. I haven't read that. I saw the movie. So why didn't we read these books? Often because they were school assignments or the book was way too long, like I said, and it was easier to watch a movie or a miniseries instead. The good news, 44% of people say they'd be tempted to pick up a classic novel if they love the film version. Amen? Let me know. Facebook.com/John Tesh.
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0: 97.5 KEXL. All right, intelligent people, here's a trick to help you get up in the morning. Use a heating pad with a timer. This comes from sleep expert Dr. Christopher Winter, and you might think a heating pad would make you want to stay in bed longer since it makes you warm and cozy, but here's the deal with this. At night, our body temperature dips, and that triggers our sleep hormones. When dawn comes, our body temperature starts rising as our stress hormones increase. That's what wakes us up naturally. So if you can go to bed with a heating pad on a timer, set it to start heating up about 30 minutes before you need to get up. That's going to speed up the natural rise in your core temperature, helping you wake up. You will bound out of bed.
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8: Here's the forecast for Northeast Nebraska. Lows dip down to about 46 tonight under clear skies, north winds around 5 miles per hour. Bright sunshine expected again tomorrow. High temperatures reach up to 62. Lows level off around 48. Tomorrow night, clear skies. From the Weatherology Weather Center, I'm meteorologist Jennifer Wojcicki on 97.5 KEXL.
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1: 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Join Carson Snitzler and Phil Spiegel this Friday as Laurel Concord Coleridge plays host to Tri-County Northeast. Both teams are looking to move to 2-0 in district play this season after the Bears posted a 72-0 shutout win over Bancroft Rosalie last week, while the Wolfpack cruised to a 50-6 win over Oakland Craig. 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
3: Here's the forecast for Northeast Nebraska. Lows dip down to about 46 tonight under clear skies, north winds around 5 miles per hour. Bright sunshine expected again tomorrow. High temperatures reach up to 62. Lows level off around 48 tomorrow night, clear skies. From the Weatherology Weather Center, I'm meteorologist Jennifer Wojcicki on 97.5 KEXL.
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6: Here's the forecast for Northeast Nebraska. Lows dip down to about 46 tonight under clear skies, north winds around 5 miles per hour. Bright sunshine expected again tomorrow. High temperatures reach up to 62. Lows level off around 48 tomorrow night. Clear skies. From the Weatherology Weather Center, I'm meteorologist Jennifer Wojcicki on 97.5 KEXL.
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7: Here's the forecast for Northeast Nebraska. Lows dip down to about 46 overnight under clear skies, winds out of the north around 5 miles per hour. Daytime highs approaching 62. Friday, bright sunshine expected. Lows around 48. Friday night, clear skies. From the Weatherology Weather Center, I'm meteorologist Jennifer Wojcicki on 97.5 KEXL.
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1: The founding fathers of the United States protected freedom of the press because they believed a free and independent press was essential to preserving liberty and preventing government abuse, holding leaders and candidates accountable, and keeping citizens informed. Democracy depends on the public having access to accurate information before voting and participating in government. In the spirit of the Fourth Estate, the Norfolk Daily News and News Talk WJEG presents Decision 2026, a candidate forum Tuesday, October 6th in the Norfolk City Council chambers. From 5:30 till 7 p.m., candidates for Norfolk City Council will be questioned by our reporters, followed by candidates for the Norfolk Public School Board of Education from 7 until 8:30. 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
4: Here's the forecast for Northeast Nebraska. Lows level off around 46. Overnight, under clear skies, winds out of the north, around 5 miles per hour. Friday, highs level off around 63. Lows level off around 48. Friday night, clear skies. From the Weatherology Weather Center, I'm meteorologist Jennifer Wojcicki on 97.5 KEXL.
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1: The founding fathers of the United States protected freedom of the press because they believed a free and independent press was essential to preserving liberty and preventing government abuse, holding leaders and candidates accountable, and keeping citizens informed. Democracy depends on the public having access to accurate information before voting and participating in government. In the spirit of the Fourth Estate, the Norfolk Daily News and News Talk WJEG presents Decision 2026, a candidate forum Tuesday, October 6th in the Norfolk City Council chambers. From 5:30 till 7 p.m., candidates for Norfolk City Council will be questioned by our reporters, followed by candidates for the Norfolk Public School Board of Education from 7 until 8:30. 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
5: Here's the forecast for Northeast Nebraska. Lows level off around 46 overnight under clear skies, winds out of the north around 5 miles per hour. Friday, highs level off around 63. Lows level off around 48. Friday night, clear skies. From the Weatherology Weather Center, I'm meteorologist Jennifer Wojcicki on 97.5 KEXL.
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2: 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Join Carson Snitzler and Phil Spiegel this Friday as Laurel Concord Coleridge plays host to Tri-County Northeast. Both teams are looking to move to 2-0 in district play this season after the Bears posted a 72-0 shutout win over Bancroft Rosalie last week, while the Wolfpack cruised to a 50-6 win over Oakland Craig. 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
4: Here's the forecast for Northeast Nebraska. Clear skies overnight with a low of 46. Winds out of the north around 5 miles per hour. Lots of sunshine outside again Friday. Daytime highs approaching 63. Lows dip down to about 48. Friday night, clear skies. From the Weatherology Weather Center, I'm meteorologist Jennifer Wojcicki on 97.5 KEXL.
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7: Here's the forecast for Northeast Nebraska. Clear skies overnight with a low of 46. Winds out of the north around 5 miles per hour. Lots of sunshine outside again Friday. Daytime highs approaching 63. Lows dip down to about 48. Friday night, clear skies. From the Weatherology Weather Center, I'm meteorologist Jennifer Wojcicki on 97.5 KEXL.
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2: The founding fathers of the United States protected freedom of the press because they believed a free and independent press was essential to preserving liberty and preventing government abuse, holding leaders and candidates accountable, and keeping citizens informed. Democracy depends on the public having access to accurate information before voting and participating in government. In the spirit of the Fourth Estate, the Norfolk Daily News and News Talk WJEG presents Decision 2026, a candidate forum Tuesday, October 6th in the Norfolk City Council chambers. From 5:30 till 7 p.m., candidates for Norfolk City Council will be questioned by our reporters, followed by candidates for the Norfolk Public School Board of Education from 7 until 8:30. 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
5: Here's the forecast for Northeast Nebraska. Clear skies overnight with a low of 46. Winds out of the north around 5 miles per hour. Lots of sunshine outside again Friday. Daytime highs approaching 63. Lows dip down to about 48. Friday night, clear skies. From the Weatherology Weather Center, I'm meteorologist Jennifer Wojcicki on 97.5 KEXL.
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1: 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Join Carson Snitzler and Phil Spiegel this Friday as Laurel Concord Coleridge plays host to Tri-County Northeast. Both teams are looking to move to 2-0 in district play this season after the Bears posted a 72-0 shutout win over Bancroft Rosalie last week, while the Wolfpack cruised to a 50-6 win over Oakland Craig. 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
1: From the WJAG and Norfolk Daily News Newsroom, I'm Paul Hughes. The Nebraska Department of Agriculture and Nebraska Rural Response Hotline are hosting clinics across the state this fall, including one in Norfolk on Tuesday, October 27th. The clinics, which will provide information on succession planning, beginning farmer programs, and debtor and creditor law, are for farmers and ranchers and their families. 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
3: Here's the forecast for Northeast Nebraska. Clear skies overnight with a low of 46. Winds out of the north around 5 miles per hour. Lots of sunshine outside again Friday. Daytime highs approaching 63. Lows dip down to about 48. Friday night, clear skies. From the Weatherology Weather Center, I'm meteorologist Jennifer Wojcicki on 97.5 KEXL.
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11: 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Do they hit differently in October? We'll find out today. Let's see how the first Friday, anyway, in October feels. Feeling more fallish a little bit, I can tell you that. It's Kylie coming up on the Wake Up Show. Oh, let's just do a little bit of randomness for fun to ease into Friday. The things you used to be able to order from the Sears catalog. One item from the 1902 Sears catalog is going viral because there's probably no way it ever should have been sold to the general public anyway, especially through the Sears catalog. I'll get to that in just about, less than 15 plus. Ben Camino, I've got the script this hour, weekend, Proclaimers, and more. Good morning, Wake Up Show from the Burger King of Norfolk Studios in downtown Norfolk. It's Kylie Powers, and it is Friday. 97.5 KEXL. Good morning.
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18: Here's the forecast for Northeast Nebraska. Daytime highs approaching 63 today. Under clear skies, winds out of the east, 5 to 10 miles per hour. Lows dip down to about 48. Tonight, clear skies. Clear skies tomorrow. Highs level off around 69. Dry Sunday and Monday under clear skies with highs in the mid-60s. From the Weatherology Weather Center, I'm meteorologist Paul Trombley on 97.5 KEXL.
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0: 90s, 2K and today. It's a bit of variety for your Friday with a script on 97.5 KEXL. It's Kylie Powers. So back in the day, Sears catalog, it was your go-to, right? You could order houses. You could order anything and everything. And I really do mean anything and everything. There is a post going viral because somebody found out that you could once order dynamite through the Sears catalog. A 1902 edition of the catalog advertised dynamite as a hot tool, literally, for removing tree stumps, claiming it to be excellent.
1: Burn-o!
0: The listing adds, to those who are not familiar with handling dynamite, we will, on application, mail a booklet giving full information. Whoa, it's like the Acme catalog. Who is this geared towards? Wile E. Coyote? That is wild. Oh my goodness. You could order dynamite and maybe some extra undies. Because you might need them. Coming up, music news plus Friday forecast. What are we looking at weather-wise as we head into the weekend? We'll find out from our Weatherology Weather Center in just a few right here on 97.5 KEXL.
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11: Hi, this is Donna from Divots. I journeyed from my office to the sandbar at Divots and was blessed seeing many great guests and many who dine with us frequently. It was a reminder to me on how blessed I was in that time as people of all ages and mobility and some with pretty tough circumstances could find joy in the company they were with and the fact that they could get out and be around good friends and people. They were happy with their food, always our desire, and many were enjoying the weekly specials which start on Tuesday. Saw four meals of the Mexican Street Corn Bowl, and the steak stir fry was also a big hit, plus our prime rib, which was always on the menu. 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
1: Here's the forecast for Northeast Nebraska. Daytime highs approaching 63 today. Under clear skies, winds out of the east, 5 to 10

0: From the Weatherology Weather Center, I'm meteorologist Paul Trombley on 97.5 KEXL.
1: 44 right now in downtown Norfolk at the KEXL studios. The weather thanks to Divots, Norfolk Lodge and Suites. Going to get back into the low 70s this weekend with some sunshine back in our view. Also coming up in our music news, Michael McDonald's a daddy. Michael McDonald just found out he had a son he didn't know about. And the son looks exactly like Michael McDonald. I don't think they even needed to take a DNA test. That and more in our music news. 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
1: Okay, buckle up. Kind of a wild story. Well, you know, kind of wild. A man named Michael in St. Louis recently found out his dad is yacht rocker Michael McDonald after almost 60 years. Now, the son always knew he was adopted, but he never knew the identities of his biological parents. So 74-year-old Michael McDonald, it turned out, had a son when he was 14 and put him up for adoption. Michael McDonald said, "I always carried that guilt with me, but just to know that he was okay and that he had a good life and a life certainly that I wouldn't have been able to afford for him at the time was a great reward." He said the real rock stars in this story are his adoptive parents. Now, the son, Michael, was unnamed when he was adopted, and it's pure coincidence that he shares the name with his biological dad. And oh my gosh, the resemblance is uncanny. I wonder if he sounds like his dad. In other music news, if you want to check out some music on the telly, you can stream this weekend's 3-day Austin City Limits Festival on Disney Plus and Hulu. And finally, Steven Wilson Jr., he came kind of almost a little bit out of nowhere for those of us who are kind of new to him. He is the husband of Lee Nash, lead singer from Sixpence None the Richer. But he also went viral with his cover of Ben E. King's Stand By Me. That is featured in the new Brad Pitt movie. And he's all over the place. He was playing at the Ohana Festival when Eddie Vedder surprised everyone by teaming up with him to sing Hunger Strike by Temple of the Dog. Here is a clip of it.

0: That is Steven Wilson Jr. taking over the Chris Cornell part. That is amazing. That's our latest music news. It's 97.5 KEXL.
1: Politicians like Senator Pete Ricketts are the problem. Wall Street Pete bought his Senate seat. And what has he done? Whatever's best for Pete. But when working people need his help, it's always the same old story. Crickets from Ricketts. My story's a little different.
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12: From the WJAG and Norfolk Daily News Newsroom, I'm Paul Hughes. The Creighton University Mid-America Business Conditions Index moved above growth neutral for the eighth consecutive month. Creighton economist Dr. Ernie Goss said the employment index for the nine-state region stretching from Minnesota to Arkansas was also above growth neutral. Even so, Goss said employment growth continues to lag overall economic growth.
13: We're seeing not much hiring and not much firing. So it's a tough environment for those who are recently out of college, recently out of high school, looking for jobs. That's the tough part.
12: Goss said 41.7% of supply managers reported tariffs were having a negative impact on profits. The Northeast Community College Music Department is set to open its 2026-27 concert season with a fall concert featuring performances by the Northeast College Choir and College Community Concert Band. The concert is scheduled for Sunday at 2 p.m. in the Lifelong Learning Center. It's free and open to the public. That's news from the WJAG and Norfolk Daily News Newsroom. For those stories and more, go to WJAG.com.
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1: And coming up this hour, more Justins. We have two Justins. Can we do a Mr. Jones and a Jesus Jones? Yes, more Joneses. Plus Bruno, a Sammy, a Santana, and Lord. Also coming up in our Strange But True News right around 7:17. What percentage of people say they are afraid of being themselves in public? Because they don't want to go viral.

0: crazy and with high school area activities when it comes to sports. 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
1: My name is Ann Zimmerman. I'm an occupational therapist, and I've been working at Faith Health for over 20 years. 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When I think of Faith Health, the first thing that comes to mind is the spiritual aspect that's always been a part of it. Faith is just an integral part of our whole hospital system. Compassion and a place of growth is what Faith Health means to me.
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4: 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Join Carson Snitzler and Phil Spiegel this Friday as Laurel Concord Coleridge plays host to Tri-County Northeast. Both teams are looking to move to 2-0 in district play this season after the Bears posted a 72-0 shutout win over Bancroft Rosalie last week, while the Wolfpack cruised to a 50-6 win over Oakland Craig. 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
5: The key to feeling happier and less stressed starts with what you eat, of course. So here are some foods proven to trigger negative moods and anxiety, along with the best foods to cheer you up. They come from gastroenterologist Dr. Roshini Raj. First, if anxiety is a regular problem for you, then avoid sugar and alcohol. The problem with sugar is that you'll experience a blood sugar crash that raises your risk for mood issues. And then because alcohol is a depressant, it magnifies any symptoms of depression and anxiety you might be having. What should we be consuming instead? Dr. Raj loves water because not only does it keep you hydrated, it also helps your body absorb food faster, so you get a bigger energy boost, which can counteract any negative mood. Also, eat more fermented foods like pickles or sauerkraut. They contain, quote, good probiotics, which trigger our gut to make serotonin. That's the happiness neurotransmitter. I'm John Tesh with today's Intelligence for Your Life Minute.
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8: Here's the forecast for Northeast Nebraska. Daytime highs approaching 63 today. Under clear skies, winds out of the east, 5 to 10 miles per hour. Lows dip down to about 48. Tonight, clear skies. Clear skies tomorrow. Highs level off around 69. Dry Sunday and Monday under clear skies with highs in the mid-60s. From the Weatherology Weather Center, I'm meteorologist Paul Trombley on 97.5 KEXL. I've never

0: There's a reason it's called the Strange But True News. 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
1: What percentage of people say the possibility of becoming somebody's viral online content has reduced their ability to relax and be themselves in public? A lot of us. 47%. Whether it's for the better or for the worse, 47% of people say the possibility of becoming somebody's viral online content has made them maybe keep it together a little bit more in public. We also know 7-Up is recalling cases of their zero sugar tropical soda because they are actually chock full of sugar. That could be dangerous for people who have diabetes and other sugar-related medical conditions. Instead of zero sugar, there are 38 grams. 38 grams of sugar in there. We've heard about boomers hoarding jobs, but get this. Now Gen Z wants millennials to retire so they can have their jobs. And finally, today is National Produce Misting Day. You could celebrate by venturing toward the fresh veggie section at the grocery store. Maybe grab one or two and actually follow through with eating them. And tomorrow is National Boyfriend Day. And Sunday is National Cinnamon Bun Day, National Golf Lovers Day, and National Vodka Day. So lots happening this weekend for weird holidays to celebrate. But it's a marathon, not a sprint. So pace yourself. So Strange But True News on 97.5 KEXL.
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10: With a look at sports, I'm Pac Bay. The rivalry was renewed at Veterans Memorial Field yesterday as Norfolk Catholic played host to Pierce. The Blue Jays took to the air early as Brody Schulting's three first-half touchdown passes allowed them to open up the run game in the second half and come out with a 40-14 win over the Knights.
11: You know, I think it's been 7 years since we played each other, but we've always wanted to be on our schedule just for the fun of it. And, you know, this week there was a lot of pressure of getting everything and crammed into, even if it was a short week, but I feel like as a team, we did pretty well of getting it.
10: On the volleyball court, Lutheran High saw their seven-game losing streak come to an end as they picked up a 25-12, 16-22 sweep over Neely Oakdale. At the college level, Harper Murray tallied 13 kills, while Bergen Riley posted her 46th career double-double with 34 assists and 16 digs as Nebraska swept Penn State 25-20, 17-18. And Mallory Spring led the way with 14 kills, while Ava Kosick added 11, along with six aces, five of them in the third set, as Northeast swept Ellsworth 20. 28-26, 25-19, 25-7.
12: After our last game where we struggled to pull it off and get them in three sets, we came out with a lot of fire under our butt, and we wanted to come out with a lot of energy. And I feel like at the start we were kind of struggling. Coach said that we need to want it. We got after it, and we just came out, and yeah.
10: On the golf course, Norfolk Catholic girls made the trip to Beamer yesterday for the Mid-State Conference invite. Aaron Tilkey led the way with a score of 122 as the Knights were fifth as a team at 540. Boone Central's Ashlyn Neighbor was individual champion with a score of 100, while Battle Creek won the team title at 424. Norfolk softball wrapped up their regular season yesterday when they battled Lincoln East in a road doubleheader. Runs, though, were scarce for the Panthers, who dropped both contests to the Spartans 9-2 and then 11-0. On our local and area sports calendar for today, Norfolk Girls Golf is in Grand Island for the Heartland Athletic Conference invite at 9:30. Norfolk Cross Country takes part in the Columbus invite at 10, while Norfolk Catholic Cross Country is at the Battle Creek invite at 11. Norfolk Softball opens the Hack Tournament in Lincoln at noon. Wayne State Soccer hosts Minot State at 3. Creighton Volleyball welcomes DePaul, while Wayne State Volleyball visits Northern State. Both those outings will be at 6. And Norfolk Football battles North Platte at home at 7 o'clock. Our microphones will be in Laurel tonight as Laurel Concord Gorge hosts Tri-County Northeast. Kickoff is set for 7 on 97.5 KEXL. That's a look at sports. I'm Pat Cavay.
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0: 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Cash prizes. 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Plus, we have another Justin. I promise you, two Justins, and we have a couple of Joneses as well. 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
8: Here's the forecast for Northeast Nebraska. Daytime highs approaching 63 today. Under clear skies, winds out of the east, 5 to 10 miles per hour. Lows dip down to about 48. Tonight, clear skies. Clear skies tomorrow. Highs level off around 69. Dry Sunday and Monday under clear skies with highs in the mid-60s. From the Weatherology Weather Center, I'm meteorologist Paul Trombley on 97.5 KEXL.

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1: Jonathan Bailey portrays Dracula in a new Audible recording of Bram Stoker's Dracula. A behind-the-scenes clip of him recording it is making the ladies a little hot and bothered. We know Bradley Cooper will lead Danny McBride's upcoming G.I. Joe movie. Also, if you're into Fast and Furious, a new Fast and Furious series is coming to Peacock sometime in 2028. I know, that's forever away. You can now see more of Johnny Depp as Ebenezer Scrooge in a new trailer for Ebenezer. That hits theaters November 13th. Also, it's The Great Pumpkin Charlie Brown will once again be free to stream on Apple TV on the 17th and 18th. Mark it down. You can't just find that anywhere anymore, and it's such a bummer, but you can get it for free on Apple TV the 17th and 18th this month. And finally, out this weekend, new in theaters, Tom Cruise in Digger and Anne Hathaway in Verity. It's our latest entertainment news on 97.5 KEXL.
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5: The founding fathers of the United States protected freedom of the press because they believed a free and independent press was essential to preserving liberty and preventing government abuse, holding leaders and candidates accountable, and keeping citizens informed. 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In the spirit of the Fourth Estate, the Norfolk Daily News and News Talk WJEG presents Decision 2026, a candidate forum Tuesday, October 6th in the Norfolk City Council Chambers. From 5:30 till 7 p.m., candidates for Norfolk City Council will be questioned by our reporters, followed by candidates for the Norfolk Public School Board of Education from 7 until 8:30. 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
6: From the WJAG and Norfolk Daily News Newsroom, I'm Paul Hughes. The opening of soybean crush plants in Nebraska have become a game changer for Northeast Nebraska farmers. That's the message from Newman Grove farmer and outgoing member of the Nebraska State Soybean Board, Greg Anderson. He told Newstalk WJAG the plants in Norfolk and David City have created new markets for soybean producers.
7: The soybean meal coming off of those plants are feeding our own domestic livestock needs, as well as available for export to the Pacific Northwest. That's a value-added win for Nebraska agriculture. And then the oil coming off of Norfolk and David City, every drop of that is going towards renewable diesel. And that's an important market that has just surfaced here in the last few years that we didn't have before.
6: Anderson noted that recently the David City crush plant sent a 96-car train of soybean oil to the West Coast for the oil to be refined into renewable diesel. It carried 20 million pounds of soybean oil, which, when refined, makes 2.5 million gallons of renewable diesel. President Donald Trump has nominated Greg Ibaugh to serve as USDA Undersecretary for Trade and Foreign Agricultural Affairs. Ibaugh is a former director of the Nebraska Department of Agriculture and was USDA Undersecretary for Marketing and Regulatory Programs during the first Trump administration. That's news from the WJAG and Norfolk Daily News newsroom. For those stories and more, go to WJAG.com.
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0: Good morning. The sun is shining and it is bright. 97.5 KEXL. Did you get your breakfast in? It's going to be a big day, big weekend. If not, this is going to make you super hungry. And I know because I have not had breakfast yet. But this time on Sunday, you can join the best value breakfast in town and meet pilots, the aircraft, and support youth aviation education at the EAA Chapter 918 Fly In Drive In Breakfast at the Norfolk Regional Airport. 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Coming up this hour, it's Sharon, Enrique, and Avicii to get us going next.
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6: With a look at sports, I'm Pac Bay. The rivalry was renewed at Veterans Memorial Field yesterday as Norfolk Catholic played host to Pierce. The Blue Jays took to the air early as Brody Schulting's three first-half touchdown passes allowed them to open up the run game in the second half and come out with a 40-21 win over the Knights.
7: And I think it's been 7 years since we played each other, but we've always wanted to be on our schedule just for the fun of it. And, you know, this week, there was a lot of pressure of getting everything and crammed into, even if it was a short week, but I feel like as a team, we did pretty well of getting it.
6: On the volleyball court, Lutheran High saw their seven-game losing streak come to an end as they picked up a 25-12, 16-22 sweep over Neely Oakdale. At the college level, Harper Murray tallied 13 kills, while Bergen Riley posted her 46th career double-double with 34 assists and 16 digs as Nebraska swept Penn State 25-20, 17-18. And Mallory Spring led the way with 14 kills, while Ava Kosick added 11, along with six aces, five of them in the third set, as Northeast swept Ellsworth 28-26, 25-19, 25-7.
8: After our last game where we struggled to pull it off and get them in three sets, we came out with a lot of fire under our butt, and we wanted to come out with a lot of energy. And I feel like at the start we were kind of struggling. Coach said that we need to want it. We got after it, and we just came out, and yeah.
6: On the golf course, Norfolk Catholic girls made the trip to Beamer yesterday for the Mid-State Conference invite. Aaron Tilkey led the way with a score of 122 as the Knights were fifth as a team at 540. Boone Central's Ashlyn Neighbor was individual champion with a score of 100, while Battle Creek won the team title at 424. Norfolk softball wrapped up their regular season yesterday when they battled Lincoln East in a road doubleheader. Runs, though, were scarce for the Panthers, who dropped both contests to the Spartans 9-2 and then 11-0. On our local and area sports calendar for today, Norfolk Girls Golf is in Grand Island for the Heartland Athletic Conference invite at 9:30. Norfolk Cross Country takes part in the Columbus invite at 10, while Norfolk Catholic Cross Country is at the Battle Creek invite at 11. Norfolk Softball opens the Hack Tournament in Lincoln at noon. Wayne State Soccer hosts Minot State at 3. Creighton Volleyball welcomes DePaul, while Wayne State Volleyball visits Northern State. Both those outings will be at 6. And Norfolk Football battles North Platte at home at 7 o'clock. Our microphones will be in Laurel tonight as Laurel Concord Gorge hosts Tri-County Northeast. 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That's a look at sports. I'm Pat Cavay.
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It's a better variety from the Burger King of Norfolk Studios. 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Life moves too fast, but they want to help out. 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
1: The founding fathers of the United States protected freedom of the press because they believed a free and independent press was essential to preserving liberty and preventing government abuse, holding leaders and candidates accountable, and keeping citizens informed. Democracy depends on the public having access to accurate information before voting and participating in government. In the spirit of the Fourth Estate, the Norfolk Daily News and News Talk WJEG presents Decision 2026, a candidate forum Tuesday, October 6th in the Norfolk City Council chambers. From 5:30 till 7 p.m., candidates for Norfolk City Council will be questioned by our reporters, followed by candidates for the Norfolk Public School Board of Education from 7 until 8:30. 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
7: Here's the forecast for Northeast Nebraska. Ample sunshine expected today with daytime highs approaching 63. Southeasterly winds 5 to 10 miles per hour. Clear skies again tonight. Lows dip down to about 48. Daytime highs approaching 69 tomorrow. Ample sunshine expected. From the Weatherology Weather Center, I'm meteorologist Paul Trombley on 97.5 KEXL.
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97.5 KEXL. I think it's great to learn something every day. If you didn't know, we learned today that you could once order dynamite through the Sears catalog. A 1902 edition of the catalog advertised dynamite as a tool for removing tree stumps, claiming it to be excellent. The listing added, to those who are not familiar with handling dynamite, we will, on application, mail a booklet giving full information. So if you weren't sure if you're totally comfortable with dynamite, they would, if you asked, give more information. Oh, good mighty. We have come a long way. I was joking, it's like the Acme catalog, right? Where Wile E. Coyote would order his supplies. It's Kylie! Feels a little like Looney Tunes around here most days, and I kind of like it that way. Hope you do too. It's 97.5 KEXL. Happy Friday.

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6: 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Both teams are looking to move to 2-0 in district play this season after the Bears posted a 72-0 shutout win over Bancroft Rosalie last week, while the Wolfpack cruised to a 50-6 win over Oakland Craig. 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

is celebrating a birthday today? Is it you? If it is you, happy birthday. If it's somebody you know, tell them I said happy birthday. And if it's not you, it's Sting. We played Sting earlier, but there's also another KEXL musician celebrating a birthday today, and we will be hearing from her next.

Happy birthday today to our birthday girl, Tiffany, 55. Hey, by the way, do you know Tiffany's last name? I didn't. I had to look it up. 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If you knew that, man, you should probably have a Tiffany tattoo.

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1: 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But when working people need his help, it's always the same old story. Crickets from Ricketts. My story's a little different.
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15: Here's the forecast for Northeast Nebraska. Ample sunshine expected today with daytime highs approaching 64. Southeast winds 5 to 10 miles per hour. Tonight, lows around 48. 69 tomorrow, lots of sunshine. Clear skies and dry Sunday and Monday with highs in the mid-60s. From the Weatherology Weather Center, I'm meteorologist Paul Trombley on 97.5 KEXL.
10: 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Going to be back into the 70s this weekend and lots of sunshine. 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
2: Costs keep piling up. The only one profiting? Jim Pillen. Pillen's tax plan won't cut our property taxes, but jacks up the sales tax 36% on everything, yet cuts Pillen's own taxes by $1 million a year. Pillen's Pork Company took a $25 million taxpayer-funded grant. 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Jim Pillen profits, we pay the price. 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
3: I'm Leo from Dodge, Nebraska, and I'm a first responder. 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I usually vote Republican, but I trust Lynn. 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

Bittersweet from Madison Beer, part of a bit of variety. 97.5 KEXL's Kylie. I'm going to leave you a Sugar Ray. I'll be back tomorrow. I do love hanging out Saturday mornings. It's just a little bit more chill, but it's still full of the best music variety. Until then, 10 at 10's next. Michael, Jason at 2. Have a fantastic Friday. 97.5 KEXL. 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
1: The founding fathers of the United States protected freedom of the press because they believed a free and independent press was essential to preserving liberty and preventing government abuse, holding leaders and candidates accountable, and keeping citizens informed. Democracy depends on the public having access to accurate information before voting and participating in government. In the spirit of the Fourth Estate, the Norfolk Daily News and News Talk WJEG presents Decision 2026, a candidate forum Tuesday, October 6th in the Norfolk City Council chambers. From 5:30 till 7 p.m., candidates for Norfolk City Council will be questioned by our reporters, followed by candidates for the Norfolk Public School Board of Education from 7 until 8:30. 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
8: From the WJAG and Norfolk Daily News newsroom, I'm Paul Hughes. Farmers and ranchers are still working under the extension of the 2018 Farm Bill. The Senate's latest version cleared the Agriculture Committee last month by a 12-11 party-line vote, with all of the Republicans voting for and all of the Democrats voting against. Nebraska U.S. Senator Deb Fischer, a Republican, told Newstalk WJAG's Jeff Steffen they have until the end of the year to get it passed.
9: Chairman Bozeman, he's been working with the House trying to start that process of getting the bills together. And I think we may just be looking at trying to find a vehicle to get it in by the end of the year.
8: Fischer said hopefully after the election season, Democrats will come back and, quote, do their job and support farmers and rural communities. The opening of soybean crush plants in Nebraska have become a game changer for Northeast Nebraska farmers. That's the message from Newman Grove farmer and outgoing member of the Nebraska State Soybean Board, Greg Anderson. He told Newstalk WJAG the plants in Norfolk and David City have created new markets for soybean producers.
10: The soybean meal coming off of those plants are feeding our own domestic livestock needs, as well as available for export to the Pacific Northwest. That's a value-added win for Nebraska agriculture. And then the oil coming off of Norfolk and David City, every drop of that is going towards renewable diesel. And that's an important market that has just surfaced here in the last few years that we didn't have before.
8: Anderson noted that recently the David City crush plant sent a 96-car train of soybean oil to the West Coast for the oil to be refined into renewable diesel. It carried 20 million pounds of soybean oil, which when refined makes 2.5 million gallons of renewable diesel. The Northeast Community College Music Department is set to open its 2026-27 concert season with a fall concert featuring performances by the Northeast College Choir and College Community Concert Band. The concert is scheduled for Sunday at 2 p.m. in the Lifelong Learning Center. It's free and open to the public. That's news from the WJAG and Norfolk Daily News newsroom. For those stories and more, go to WJAG.com.
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11: Here's the forecast for Northeast Nebraska. Ample sunshine expected today with daytime highs approaching 64. Southeast winds 5 to 10 miles per hour. Tonight, lows around 48. 69 tomorrow, lots of sunshine. Clear skies and dry Sunday and Monday with highs in the mid-60s. From the Weatherology Weather Center, I'm meteorologist Paul Trombley on 97.5 KEXL.
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1: 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I'm Jocelyn Brasher. I'm running for Nebraska Attorney General. 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I'm a former prosecutor. I've taken on some of the worst offenders. 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In Nebraska, no one is above the law, not even powerful politicians. I'll do the job I'm elected to, and I won't waste taxpayer dollars. By rooting out corruption, we rebuild trust in government and put public service back where it belongs, serving the people.
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8: Here's the forecast for Northeast Nebraska. Ample sunshine expected today, with daytime highs approaching 64. Southeast winds 5 to 10 miles per hour. Tonight, lows around 48. 69 tomorrow, lots of sunshine. Clear skies and dry Sunday and Monday, with highs in the mid-60s. From the Weatherology Weather Center, I'm meteorologist Paul Trombley on 97.5 KEXL.
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3: Politicians like Senator Pete Ricketts are the problem. Wall Street Pete bought his Senate seat. And what has he done? Whatever's best for Pete. But when working people need his help, it's always the same old story. Crickets from Ricketts. My story's a little different.
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6: There's nobody like him in the United States Senate.
3: I'm a Nebraskan. I've spent my life as an industrial mechanic, fixing stuff. I served in the Navy and the Nebraska Army National Guard. I'm running for Senate because Congress shouldn't just be a playground for the rich. We got to make things more affordable, secure the border, and take on the corruption in Washington. So yeah, I'm running. 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
11: Here's the forecast for Northeast Nebraska. Ample sunshine expected today with daytime highs approaching 64. Southeast winds 5 to 10 miles per hour. Tonight, lows around 48. 69 tomorrow, lots of sunshine. Clear skies and dry Sunday and Monday with highs in the mid-60s. From the Weatherology Weather Center, I'm meteorologist Paul Trombley on 97.5 KEXL.
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11: Here's the forecast for Northeast Nebraska. Ample sunshine expected today with daytime highs approaching 64. Southeasterly winds 5 to 10 miles per hour. Lows dip down to about 48 tonight. High temperatures reach up to 69 tomorrow, mainly sunny skies. From the Weatherology Weather Center, I'm meteorologist Jennifer Wojcicki on 97.5 KEXL.
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2: 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Both teams are looking to move to 2-0 in district play this season after the Bears posted a 72-0 shutout win over Bancroft Rosalie last week, while the Wolfpack cruised to a 50-6 win over Oakland Craig. 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
2: The founding fathers of the United States protected freedom of the press because they believed a free and independent press was essential to preserving liberty and preventing government abuse, holding leaders and candidates accountable, and keeping citizens informed. Democracy depends on the public having access to accurate information before voting and participating in government. In the spirit of the Fourth Estate, the Norfolk Daily News and News Talk WJEG presents Decision 2026, a candidate forum Tuesday, October 6th in the Norfolk City Council chambers. From 5:30 till 7 p.m., candidates for Norfolk City Council will be questioned by our reporters, followed by candidates for the Norfolk Public School Board of Education from 7 until 8:30. 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
6: From the WJAG and Norfolk Daily News newsroom, I'm Bill Seifert. Students at Norfolk Catholic Schools and St. Joseph Elementary in Atkinson will be among the first in the Archdiocese of Omaha to participate in a new career and technical education initiative designed to introduce students to potential career paths at an earlier age. The Norfolk Daily News reports the Archdiocese announced the initiative as part of an effort to expand career-based learning among its students. Farmers and ranchers are still working under the extension of the 2018 Farm Bill. The Senate's latest version cleared the Agriculture Committee last month by a 12-11 party line vote, with all of the Republicans voting for and all of the Democrats voting against. Nebraska U.S. Senator Deb Fischer, a Republican, told News Talk WJAG's Jeffrey Steffen they have until the end of the year to get it passed.
7: Chairman Bozeman, he's been working with the House, trying to start that process of getting the bills together. And I think we may just be looking at trying to find a vehicle to get it in by the end of the year.
6: Fischer said hopefully after the election season, Democrats will come back and, quote, do their job and support farmers in rural communities. Norfolk's annual Red Ribbon Run is set for Saturday morning at Skyview Park. Registration begins at 8:30 at the covered stage area. The one-mile run walk for kids ages 6 to 12 starts at 9:30 and concludes Red Ribbon Week, during which the kids received information to promote healthy, alcohol-free, and drug-free lifestyles. It's sponsored by local businesses, and there is no cost to the child. That's news from the WJAG and Norfolk Daily News Newsroom. I'm Bill Seifert. For these stories and more, go to WJAG.com.
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9: Here's the forecast for Northeast Nebraska. Ample sunshine expected today with daytime highs approaching 64. Southeasterly winds 5 to 10 miles per hour. Lows dip down to about 48 tonight. High temperatures reach up to 69 tomorrow, mainly sunny skies. From the Weatherology Weather Center, I'm meteorologist Jennifer Wojcicki on 97.5 KEXL.
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11: Here's the forecast for Northeast Nebraska. Ample sunshine expected today with daytime highs approaching 64. Southeasterly winds 5 to 10 miles per hour. Lows dip down to about 48 tonight. High temperatures reach up to 69 tomorrow. Mainly sunny skies. From the Weatherology Weather Center, I'm meteorologist Jennifer Wojcicki on 97.5 KEXL.
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3: Here's the forecast for Northeast Nebraska. Ample sunshine expected today with daytime highs approaching 64. Southeasterly winds 5 to 10 miles per hour. Lows dip down to about 48 tonight. High temperatures reach up to 69 tomorrow, mainly sunny skies. From the Weatherology Weather Center, I'm meteorologist Jennifer Wojcicki on 97.5 KEXL.
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1: The key to feeling happier and less stressed starts with what you eat, of course. 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They come from gastroenterologist Dr. Roshini Raj. First, if anxiety is a regular problem for you, then avoid sugar and alcohol. The problem with sugar is that you'll experience a blood sugar crash that raises your risk for mood issues. And then because alcohol is a depressant, it magnifies any symptoms of depression and anxiety you might be having. What should we be consuming instead? Dr. Raj loves water because not only does it keep you hydrated, it also helps your body absorb food faster, so you get a bigger energy boost, which can counteract any negative mood. Also, eat more fermented foods like pickles or sauerkraut. They contain, quote, good probiotics, which trigger our gut to make serotonin. That's the happiness neurotransmitter. I'm John Tesh with today's Intelligence for Your Life Minute.
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10: Here's the forecast for Northeast Nebraska. Ample sunshine expected this afternoon with daytime highs approaching 66. Southeasterly winds 8 to 15 miles per hour. Clear skies again tonight. Lows level off around 48. Mainly sunny skies tomorrow. High temperatures reach up to 70. From the Weatherology Weather Center, I'm meteorologist Jennifer Wojcicki on 97.5 KEXL.
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3: Costs keep piling up. 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Jim Pillen. Pillen's tax plan won't cut our property taxes, but jacks up the sales tax 36% on everything, yet cuts Pillen's own taxes by $1 million a year. 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That's why we need Lynn Walz for governor.
4: I'm Leo from Dodge, Nebraska, and I'm a first responder. I'm supporting Lynn Walz for governor. When Democrats pushed to defund the police, Lynn said, no way. When government spending got out of control, Lynn worked with Republicans to cut $900 million out of the budget. As governor, she'll ensure the laws Nebraskans voted for actually go into effect. I usually vote Republican, but I trust Lynn. She'll put Nebraskans first.
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2: 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Both teams are looking to move to 2-0 in district play this season after the Bears posted a 72-0 shutout win over Bancroft Rosalie last week, while the Wolfpack cruised to a 50-6 win over Oakland Craig. 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
4: 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Democracy depends on the public having access to accurate information before voting and participating in government. In the spirit of the Fourth Estate, the Norfolk Daily News and News Talk WJEG presents Decision 2026, a candidate forum Tuesday, October 6th in the Norfolk City Council chambers. From 5:30 till 7 p.m., candidates for Norfolk City Council will be questioned by our reporters, followed by candidates for the Norfolk Public School Board of Education from 7 until 8:30. The forum will be carried live on News Talk WJAG, WJAG.com, and on the Norfolk Radio app. The public is invited to attend. 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
9: Here's the forecast for Northeast Nebraska. Ample sunshine expected this afternoon with daytime highs approaching 66. Southeasterly winds 8 to 15 miles per hour. Clear skies again tonight, lows level off around 48. Mainly sunny skies tomorrow, high temperatures reach up to 70. From the Weatherology Weather Center, I'm meteorologist Jennifer Wojcicki on 97.5 KEXL.
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It's Alex Warren kicking off the show here on 97.5 KEXL. Happy Friday, everyone. Matt Humphrey here in the Burger King of Norfolk studio, taking care of the show for Michael J. once again today. On the way, Bare Naked Ladies, Portugal the Man, and John Mayer. He just announced a residency. Very interesting. We'll talk about it. Right now, it's Howard Jones. Things can only get better on 97.5 KEXL.

0: It's John Mayer on 97.5 KEXL. Why Georgia? Well, if you're a big John Mayer fan, you probably already know this. But if you're just sort of on the fence about John Mayer, but always wanted to see the Sphere in Las Vegas, have I got some news for you. John Mayer has announced he is doing a residency at the Sphere. It's in April of next year. Right now, the only dates are April 8th, 10th, 11th, 15th, 17th, and 18th. But I have yet to see a residency at the Sphere that didn't get extended multiple times. So expect John Mayer to be at the Sphere in Vegas for a while. I don't see him immediately as someone who is an obvious choice for the Sphere. I'm sure he'll do interesting things with the visuals, but he wouldn't have been on my list. I'm sure it'll be a good show. I'm just kind of wondering how he's going to take advantage of the power of the Sphere. But if you've always wanted to see that venue in Vegas, I've seen it once. I saw you two there. It is worth checking out. John Mayer at the Sphere in Las Vegas next April. Get your tickets now. I don't know if they're on sale yet. Book your travel now and get your tickets as soon as you can. Coming up, we've got your forecast. And then Olivia Rodrigo here on 97.5 KEXL.
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10: 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Lady at the desk was super cool. Excellent staff and great facility. Everyone was so friendly and helpful when needing to locate our conference rooms. Rooms are nice and roomy. Beds were comfy, but there was no shampoo, conditioner, or body wash, which I thought was a little strange, but overall, nice hotel. Whoops, they gave us 9 out of 10. We try to get it right, as our mission is to love and serve our guests, so we know that there is room for improvement. Thank you to all who allow us to serve you. Thank you for forgiving spirits and all the fine people we have met as we serve the public. 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
1: Here's the forecast for Northeast Nebraska. Ample sunshine expected this afternoon with daytime highs approaching 66. Southeasterly winds 8 to 15 miles per hour. Clear skies again tonight, lows level off around 48. Mainly sunny skies tomorrow, high temperatures reach up to 70. From the Weatherology Weather Center, I'm meteorologist Jennifer Wojcicki on 97.5 KEXL.
2: Looks like some nice temperatures and some sunny days ahead. Find that forecast online, KEXL.com. 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

0: Let's walk the moon on 97.5 KEXL. Shut up and dance. We've got high school football action on our family of stations tonight. 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First of all, right here on KEXL, you can join Carson Snitzler and Phil Spiegel as Laurel Concord Coleridge plays host to Tri-County Northeast. Pregame at 6:40, right around there, with kickoff at 7. Over on our sister station, 106 Kicks, they're getting started an hour earlier. Pat Cavey and Troy Berryman are traveling out to Atkinson as West Holt hosts Lutheran High Northeast. That game, the pregame, starts at 5:40 with the kickoff at 6. Again, that's the game on 106 Kicks. So, whatever you like, we've got you covered tonight with high school football action. Coming up, Justin Timberlake on 97.5 KEXL.
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0: Great stuff from Snow Patrol on 97.5 KEXL, the song that put them on the map, Chasing Cars. Coming up, we've got news from the WJAG Norfolk Daily News newsroom. I think we can squeeze in Hootie and the Blowfish before the end of the hour. Next hour, I see Tate McRae, I see Kelly Clarkson, and Bruno Mars. 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
2: The founding fathers of the United States protected freedom of the press because they believed a free and independent press was essential to preserving liberty and preventing government abuse, holding leaders and candidates accountable, and keeping citizens informed. Democracy depends on the public having access to accurate information before voting and participating in government. In the spirit of the Fourth Estate, the Norfolk Daily News and News Talk WJEG presents Decision 2026, a candidate forum Tuesday, October 6th in the Norfolk City Council chambers. From 5:30 till 7 p.m., candidates for Norfolk City Council will be questioned by our reporters, followed by candidates for the Norfolk Public School Board of Education from 7 until 8:30. 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
1: From the WJAG Norfolk Daily News Newsroom, I'm Bill Seifert. The city of Norfolk has received a $500 Lean on Alarm safety grant to purchase safety signage for the street division. The League Association of Risk Management offers the grant to its members to purchase safety items. The opening of soybean crush plants in Nebraska have become a game changer for Northeast Nebraska farmers. That is the message from Newman Grove farmer and outgoing member of the Nebraska Soybean Board, Greg Anderson. He told News Talk WJAG, the plants in Norfolk and David City have created new markets for soybean producers.
2: The soybean meal coming off of those plants are feeding our own domestic livestock needs, as well as available for export to the Pacific Northwest. That's a value-added win for Nebraska agriculture. And then the oil coming off of Norfolk and David City, every drop of that is going towards renewable diesel. And that's an important market that has just surfaced here in the last few years that we didn't have before.
1: Anderson noted that recently the David City crush plant sent a 96-car train of soybean oil to the West Coast for the oil to be refined into renewable diesel. It carried 20 million pounds of soybean oil, which when refined makes 2.5 million gallons of renewable diesel. The Northeast Community College Music Department is set to open its 2026-27 concert season with a fall concert featuring performances by the Northeast College Choir and College Community Concert Band. The concert is scheduled for Sunday at 2 p.m. in the Lifelong Learning Center. It's free and open to the public. That's news from the WJAG and Norfolk Daily News Newsroom. I'm Bill Seifert. For these stories and more, go to WJAG.com.
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4: Here's the forecast for Northeast Nebraska. Ample sunshine expected this afternoon with daytime highs approaching 66. Southeasterly winds 8 to 15 miles per hour. Clear skies again tonight. Lows level off around 48. Mainly sunny skies tomorrow. High temperatures reach up to 70. From the Weatherology Weather Center, I'm meteorologist Jennifer Wojcicki on 97.5 KEXL.

It's Tate McRae kicking off the hour here on 97.5 KEXL. That is Greedy. Matt Humphrey here in the Burger King of Norfolk studio, taking care of the show for Michael J. on this Friday. Nico and Vin's on the way, Kelly Clarkson, Bruno Mars. Then we're talking about a couple things on TV this weekend you might want to check out. Right now it's Michael Jackson, Beat It, on 97.5 KEXL.

0: It's Bruno Mars on 97.5 KEXL, Risk It All. So let's take a look at some things that you might have to watch on television tonight and this weekend. The weekends can be tough for TV. I don't have a lot of options for you, but I've got a couple standouts. First of all, Celebrity Wheel of Fortune returns tonight on ABC with Gillian Jacobs, Omarion, and Matt Iseman. I don't know who that is, but I stopped paying attention when I saw Gillian Jacobs. I love Gillian Jacobs, and when I saw her in the commercial, I said, "Oh, it's Gillian!" She was Britta on Community, if you don't know. One of my favorite shows. Love Gillian Jacobs. She just seems always so much... She's so excited to be anywhere. Great personality. So looking forward to Celebrity Wheel of Fortune tonight on ABC. And then tomorrow night, it's the second episode of the new season of Saturday Night Live, hosted by Dakota Johnson. She's been busy. She's got a new movie out, of course. That's probably why she's hosting SNL. And she also was in Taylor Swift's Patient Zero music video, which premiered at the VMAs last week. Tomorrow night, she's got SNL. The musical guest, Turnstile. I know nothing about them. They're a band. I just looked them up, saw a picture of them, so we'll all find out tomorrow night together what they sound like. Fingers crossed, I guess. SNL, tomorrow night on NBC. There you go. Just a couple of options of things you can watch. A lot of space to fill in, I know, but at least you've got that going for you. Coming up, we'll check your forecast, and then we've got the Hooters on 97.5 KEXL.
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7: 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Join Carson Snitzler and Phil Spiegel this Friday as Laurel Concord Coleridge plays host to Tri-County Northeast. 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
9: Here's the forecast for Northeast Nebraska. Ample sunshine expected this afternoon with daytime highs approaching 66. Southeasterly winds 8 to 15 miles per hour. Lows dip down to about 48. Tonight, clear skies. Mainly clear skies. Tomorrow, daytime highs approaching 71. From the Weatherology Weather Center, I'm meteorologist Jennifer Wojcicki on 97.5 KEXL.
0: Looking for 66 for a high on Sunday, 48 for Sunday night's low. Back up to 67 on Monday, 73 Tuesday, and 73 Wednesday with sunny skies expected. That forecast is always online, KEXL.com. 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

0: 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Well, mark your calendars for this. Maybe you've already got your calendars marked because it's an ongoing event. The first Sunday of every month from May to October is Cars and Coffee. So this is the last one for the season. 9 until noon in the parking lot next to Starbucks at 13th and Paswalk Avenue. 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The last Cars and Coffee of the season, Sunday, 9 until noon. Again, that's the parking lot next to Starbucks, 13th and Paswalk, in case you've never taken part in Cars and Coffee before. 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

0: It's Savage Garden on 97.5 KEXL, taking you back to the 90s with I Want You. Matt Humphrey coming at you from the Burger King of Norfolk Studios. 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Coming up, we've got Def Leppard before the end of the hour. In the 4 o'clock hour, I see Prince, Katy Perry, and Ariana Grande. Stay tuned. 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
2: The founding fathers of the United States protected freedom of the press because they believed a free and independent press was essential to preserving liberty and preventing government abuse, holding leaders and candidates accountable, and keeping citizens informed. Democracy depends on the public having access to accurate information before voting and participating in government. In the spirit of the Fourth Estate, the Norfolk Daily News and News Talk WJEG presents Decision 2026, a candidate forum Tuesday, October 6th in the Norfolk City Council. Council chambers. From 5:30 till 7 p.m., candidates for Norfolk City Council will be questioned by our reporters, followed by candidates for the Norfolk Public School Board of Education from 7 until 8:30. 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
5: Here's the forecast for Northeast Nebraska. Ample sunshine expected this afternoon with daytime highs approaching 66. Southeasterly winds 8 to 15 miles per hour. Lows dip down to about 48. Tonight, clear skies. Mainly clear skies. Tomorrow, daytime highs approaching 71. From the Weatherology Weather Center, I'm meteorologist Jennifer Wojcicki on 97.5 KEXL.

It's Prince on 97.5 KEXL, When Doves Cry. Matt Humphrey here in the Burger King of Norfolk studio, taking care of the show for Michael J. on this Friday. Coming up, 311, Ariana Grande, Peter Gabriel, and Are You Afraid of Being Yourself in Public? A lot of people say they are. We'll talk about this new survey. Right now, it's Katy Perry, a great one, the one that got away on 97.5 KEXL.

0: Peter Gabriel on 97.5 KEXL with Sledgehammer. Okay, so I teased this earlier. Are you afraid of being yourself in public? A lot of people say they are. I admit, it takes some convincing, okay? I can be convinced to get out on the dance floor at a wedding, let's say, but it's going to take the right person and the right song to get me to do it. Now, it's not just always for me. But here's the story. 47% of people say they are afraid of being themselves in public because they don't want to go viral. The fact that everyone has a camera in their pocket has not deterred morons from acting like morons, but it has made other normal people shy because they don't want to be filmed. Again, 47% of people say the possibility of becoming online content has reduced their ability to relax and be themselves in public. Gen Zers are most likely to be worried about it, probably because they're the most aware of how anything can gain traction on TikTok, for example. And there are ramifications. The fear of going viral is influencing social participation across generations, with about 20% of people overall admitting they have avoided a social gathering with friends or bars and nightlife just because they don't want an unwanted viral moment. That is a bummer. I understand you don't want people filming you, but you can't not live your life because somebody might have a camera. So it's a tightrope to walk, but there's got to be a line there somewhere. Go have fun. Just maybe make sure you're not having as much fun as someone else so that guy gets filmed instead. I don't know. Coming up, we've got more music for you, including fun. Have some fun. We are young after this on 97.5 KEXL.
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2: 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Equity markets reacted positively to the September jobs report, which pointed to a labor market that is cooling but remains fundamentally healthy and is not showing signs of generating significant inflationary pressure. The Dow closed up 251 points at 51,177. The NASDAQ closed up 319 points at 27,191. The S&P 500 closed up 56 points at 7,723. In commodity markets, the price of crude oil was down $1.41 at $91.50. And the spot price of gold was down $31.10 to $4,171.20. In stocks of local interest, Archer Daniels, 80.45, up 0.93. Conagra Brands, 13.36, up 0.16. 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Microsoft, 517.53, up 4.73. 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PepsiCo, 125.89, up 0.29. 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Union Pacific, 278.28, up 5.86. Walmart, 104.26, no change. Apple, 333.69, up 3.37. 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
12: Here's the forecast for Northeast Nebraska. Ample sunshine expected this afternoon with daytime highs approaching 66. Southeasterly winds 8 to 15 miles per hour. Lows dip down to about 48. Tonight, clear skies. Mainly clear skies. Tomorrow, daytime highs approaching 71. From the Weatherology Weather Center, I'm meteorologist Jennifer Wojcicki on 97.5 KEXL.
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0: 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That's at 900 East Norfolk Avenue tomorrow. 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
6: Costs keep piling up. The only one profiting? Jim Pillen. Pillen's tax plan won't cut our property taxes, but jacks up the sales tax 36% on everything, yet cuts Pillen's own taxes by $1 million a year. Pillen's pork company took a $25 million taxpayer-funded grant. 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Jim Pillen profits, we pay the price. That's why we need Lynn Walz for governor.
7: I'm Leo from Dodge, Nebraska, and I'm a first responder. 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As governor, she'll ensure the laws Nebraskans voted for actually go into effect. I usually vote Republican, but I trust Lynn. She'll put Nebraskans first.
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0: It's Wang Chung on 97.5 KEXL Dance Hall Days. Coming up, we've got news from the WJAG Norfolk Daily News newsroom. Next hour, I see Demi Lovato, Natasha Bedingfield, and I got a story for you. How much sugar is too much sugar? Well, if you're drinking something that says zero sugar, I think the answer of too much might be any. Somebody messed up on that. We'll talk about that next hour here on 97.5 KEXL.
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1: The founding fathers of the United States protected freedom of the press because they believed a free and independent press was essential to preserving liberty and preventing government abuse, holding leaders and candidates accountable, and keeping citizens informed. Democracy depends on the public having access to accurate information before voting and participating in government. In the spirit of the Fourth Estate, the Norfolk Daily News and News Talk WJEG presents Decision 2026, a candidate forum Tuesday, October 6th in the Norfolk City Council chambers. From 5:30 till 7 p.m., candidates for Norfolk City Council will be questioned by our reporters, followed by candidates for the Norfolk Public School Board of Education from 7 until 8:30. 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
7: From the WJAG and Norfolk Daily News Newsroom, I'm Bill Seifert. Students at Norfolk Catholic Schools and St. Joseph Elementary in Atkinson will be among the first in the Archdiocese of Omaha to participate in a new career and technical education initiative designed to introduce students to potential career paths at an earlier age. The Norfolk Daily News reports the Archdiocese announced the initiative as part of an effort to expand career-based learning among its schools. Farmers and ranchers are still working under the extension of the 2018 Farm Bill. The Senate's latest version cleared the Agriculture Committee last month by a 12-11 party-line vote, with all of the Republicans voting for and all of the Democrats voting against. Nebraska U.S. Senator Deb Fischer, a Republican, told News Talk WJAG's Jeffrey Steffen they have until the end of the year to get it passed.
8: Chairman Bozeman, he's been working with the House trying to start that process of getting the bills together. And I think we may just be looking at trying to find a vehicle to get it in by the end of the year.
7: Fischer said hopefully after the election season, Democrats will come back and, quote, do their job and support farmers in rural communities. Norfolk's annual Red Ribbon Run is set for Saturday morning at Skyview Park. Registration begins at 8:30 at the covered stage area. The one-mile run-walk for kids ages 6 to 12 starts at 9:30. That's news from the WJAG and Norfolk Daily News Newsroom. I'm Bill Seifert. For these stories and more, go to WJAG.com.
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9: Here's the forecast for Northeast Nebraska. Lows dip down to about 48 tonight under clear skies. Winds out of the south, 8 to 15 miles per hour. Mainly clear skies. Tomorrow, daytime highs approaching 71. Clear skies. Tomorrow night, lows dip down to about 50. From the Weatherology Weather Center, I'm meteorologist Jennifer Wojcicki on 97.5 KEXL.

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1: It's Demi Lovato on 97.5 KEXL. Give your heart a break. Matt Humphrey here in the Burger King of Norfolk studio for one more hour. We've got Martin Garrix on the way with Ed Sheeran, also Tom Petty and the Heartbreakers and Coldplay. Right now it's Natasha Bedingfield, Pocket Full of Sunshine on 97.5 KEXL.

Alaska's music variety station, Humphrey, Lindsay, and Newman Grove. 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

0: It's Coldplay on 97.5 KEXL, a sky full of stars. So, from a sky full of stars to a soda full of sugar. I mentioned this earlier. How much sugar is too much in your soda? Well, if you're drinking something marketed as zero sugar, you probably don't want any, right? 7-Up kind of missed the mark on that. 7-Up is recalling more than 77,000 cans of their zero-sugar tropical soda because it turns out 38 grams is more than zero. Yeah, there was some kind of mix-up, and these cans contained full sugar. That's 38 grams per can. Those are 12-ounce cans in 12-pack cases distributed in Utah. So you, if you're listening to me right now, unless you're listening online, you weren't affected by this. You're okay. So if you do have medical conditions that make it dangerous to drink sugar, then this is an issue. But no injuries or illnesses have been reported, and it's unclear how they even discovered the error. But 7-Up were calling those cans because somebody messed up, and anybody that drank those got a full dose of sugar. Oh well. Coming up, we've got your forecast, and then Miles Smith on 97.5 KEXL.
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11: Here's the forecast for Northeast Nebraska. Lows dip down to about 48 tonight under clear skies. Winds out of the south, 8 to 15 miles per hour. Mainly clear skies tomorrow. Daytime highs approaching 71. Clear skies tomorrow night. Lows dip down to about 50. From the Weatherology Weather Center, I'm meteorologist Jennifer Wojcicki on 97.5 KEXL.
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0: It's The Verve on 97.5 KEXL, Bittersweet Symphony. We are just a little over an hour away from pregame of tonight's football action as Laurel Concord Coleridge plays host to Tri-County Northeast. Pregame at 6:40, kickoff right around 7 o'clock right here on KEXL, so enjoy that. Between now and then, we've got some music for you, a bunch between now and then, actually. NXS and Benson Boone up next on 97.5 KEXL.
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0: 97.5 KEXL. It's Benson Boone. Sorry, I'm here for someone else. I'm Matt Humphrey, just about out for the night, so if you tuned in looking for someone else, well, you're in luck. John Tesh is up at the top of the hour, but only for about 40 minutes before we bring you high school football pregame. Great music on the way between now and then. Teddy Swims coming up before the end of the hour. Next hour, Matchbox 20, Blessed Union of Souls, and U2. Stay tuned. 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
8: Here's the forecast for Northeast Nebraska. Lows dip down to about 48 tonight under clear skies. Winds out of the south, 8 to 15 miles per hour. Mainly clear skies tomorrow. Daytime highs approaching 71. Clear skies tomorrow night. Lows dip down to about 50. From the Weatherology Weather Center, I'm meteorologist Jennifer Wojcicki on 97.5 KEXL.

John Tesh with you, and we've talked a lot about the effects of sitting all day on the program. According to Yale Medicine, prolonged amounts of sitting increases the risk of early death from any cause. It's also linked to, and this is a long list, type 2 diabetes, heart problems, weight gain, depression, dementia, multiple cancers. Well, aside from getting up every hour to move, here's something else you can do to counteract the effects of sitting. Drink coffee. Yeah, a big new study published in the journal Biomed Central shows a clear relationship between more coffee and fewer negative consequences of too much sitting. The study, it followed 10,000 people over more than a decade. It found that regular coffee drinkers who sat for 6 or more hours a day were 1.5 times less likely to die of all causes than non-coffee drinkers. Wow, basically, the coffee drinker's habit, it canceled out the health risks of a sedentary lifestyle. No one really knows if it's the antioxidants or other compounds found in coffee or the caffeine, but there is a definite link. Now, we're not saying your Starbucks run can replace a real run, but coffee can help offset too much sitting. And that's great news because I drink a lot of coffee. Okay, coming up, everybody wants to be an influencer or a social media star these days, but you know what the world really needs? Accountants. Don't miss this story.

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1: As you probably know, everybody wants to be an influencer today or social media star. But you know what the world really needs? That would be accountants. Most people think accounting is the most boring profession in the world. And the stereotype turns off Gen Z more than any previous generation, which is why there's now a global accountant shortage. The American Institute of Certified Public Accountants, CPAs, they say 40% fewer people took the CPA exam last year compared with a decade ago. Meanwhile, 3 out of 4 CPAs in the U.S. are at or near retirement age. That's a huge deal. It not only means fewer professionals who can do your taxes, it can mean financial mistakes at the highest levels of the corporate world. As a result, big corporations like Advance Auto Parts and Tupperware had to file extensions with the Security and Exchange Commission because they didn't have enough accountants. Now, it's not easy to become an accountant. The CPA exam is thought to be harder than passing the bar and harder than passing the MCAT, the test to get into medical school. But because there's such a huge demand for more accountants right now, pay is set to go through the roof.
2: Intelligence for your life.
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0: 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Let's find out, my friends, if you and I are sabotaging our own productivity. For example, do you check your phone whenever there's a lull? Yes, guilty. Ding. You're waiting for an important file to download, so you pick up your phone to check your social media feed, thinking, it'll just take a second. But research from UC Irvine shows that after switching tasks, it does take our brain a whopping 23 minutes on average to fully regain our focus. This is why time management expert Anna Cornick recommends keeping your personal phone out of sight and only checking it during designated scroll times, like your lunch break. Otherwise, you're easily going to waste your day on check-ins that were supposed to only take seconds. I'm guilty of this. Also, pay attention to how many tabs you leave open on your web browser. I never even thought about this, but it's so true. So according to neurologist Dr. Raina Maffei, every open tab represents another unfinished task that demands our attention. So many studies show the more tasks we try to juggle at once, the more stressed out we feel, and the more prone we are to just getting burned out. So consider using a browser tool like OneTab, which converts all your open tabs into a to-do list that you can follow up on later. I've never tried that. OneTab. Or there's also Tab Wrangler, which automatically closes inactive tabs you haven't checked in a while so they won't distract you. I like that one, too, just because it sounds cool. Tab Wrangler.
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6: Costs keep piling up. 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Jim Pillen. Pillen's tax plan won't cut our property taxes, but jacks up the sales tax 36% on everything, yet cuts Pillen's own taxes by $1 million a year. Pillen's pork company took a $25 million taxpayer-funded grant. 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Jim Pillen profits, we pay the price. 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
7: I'm Leo from Dodge, Nebraska, and I'm a first responder. I'm supporting Lynn Walz for governor. When Democrats pushed to defund the police, Lynn said, no way. 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As governor, she'll ensure the laws Nebraskans voted for actually go into effect. I usually vote Republican, but I trust Lynn. She'll put Nebraskans first.
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16: Here's the forecast for Northeast Nebraska. Lows dip down to about 48 tonight under clear skies. Winds out of the south, 8 to 15 miles per hour. Mainly clear skies tomorrow. Daytime highs approaching 71. Clear skies tomorrow night. Lows dip down to about 50. From the Weatherology Weather Center, I'm meteorologist Jennifer Wojcicki on 97.5 KEXL.
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0: 97.5 KEXL. Okay, nervous flyers, this intelligence is for you, and you can help a flyer with this if they're not listening. Try this calming exercise from Emily Fletcher, who wrote the book Stress Less, Accomplish More. First, she says you must try to stay in the present. Fletcher says flying anxiety is often about a fear of what may or may not happen in the future, and the fastest way to calm that fear is to direct your attention to the present moment. You can start by scanning your body from the top of your head to the bottom of your feet and ask the question, what is the most prevalent sensation happening right now, this moment? Even if that prevalent sensation is a racing heart, it's okay. Fletcher says don't fight it, lean into it. Focusing on the sensation may mean that it gets stronger at first, and that's okay. Bringing awareness to the sensation allows you to then calm it. And then once it relaxes, slows down, scan your body again, asking, what is the next most prevalent sensation happening in my body right now? Then allow it to get more intense until it also starts to fade. And keep going through that process until your anxiety fades. And it will.
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10: And welcome into the pregame show of our Week 6 matchup between Tri-County Northeast and Laurel Concord Coleridge on 97.5 KEXL. The pregame show tonight is brought to you by Wayne State College. And first up to the microphone, we are pleased to be joined by the head coach of Tri-County Northeast. That's Jake Kneifel. Coach, thanks for joining us here on the pregame show.
11: No problem. Thanks for having me.
10: Absolutely. So you guys are off to a 3-2 start to the season, coming off of a very dominant win last week against Oakland Craig. So just talk a little bit about the start of the season for your guys so far.
11: Yeah, it's been a fairly good start to the season. Pretty happy with how we played. Dropped a tough one a couple weeks ago, but I thought we responded really well last week. I thought we really kind of dominated the game in every phase of the game, so I'm really pleased with how we played last week and hoping to use that momentum to kind of push us through the rest of the season.
10: Looking at some of your stats so far this season, the offense really runs through your senior running back, Blake Kniffle, is averaging just shy of 137 yards a game as well as 10 touchdowns. What has Blake done all season long that's made him so special?
11: Well, he's just he runs hard with the ball. You know, there's a number of times where maybe someone will get hands on him, you know, which could bring him down for a 2-yard gain, but he's able to push through and turn it into a 6-yard gain. So he runs really hard, and I think he'll even tell you he'll give credit to the offensive line. I thought the offensive line has really improved throughout the season from week one to last week, just holding our blocks longer, making it possible for our running game to make those 3-yard gains into a 6-yard gain or a more explosive play.
10: Looking at your defense as well, giving up under 10 points in both of your wins that were played. You guys had one game that was unable to get played a couple weeks ago, but looking at the defense in your two wins, what's kind of your focus when your guys take the field defensively?
11: Yeah, defensively, I mean, it's just doing your job. I think we talk about that, you know, nearly every day. Just knowing what your job is, execute your assignment, and go play free and play fast. I thought last week it was our best game defensively, really dominated. We gave up one score. This is just a crazy play towards the end of the game. Otherwise, we dominated the entire game. We did a much better job of getting multiple hats to the football, gang tackling, which is something that we will really need to do this week with LCC's offense. They got a really, really good running back, some good receivers. It's just going to be corralling the ball carrier and getting multiple hats to the ball.
10: Looking down the line at the rest of the season, a couple big games coming up down the stretch here. What's it going to take for you guys to keep momentum from last week kind of rolling and get yourself in a position to make the playoffs here towards the end of the season?
11: Yeah, just kind of if we can execute and play like we did last week, you know, defensively being relentless to the football, offensively, I think with our especially this game, it's just having more patience. You know, we might not get those explosive plays right away in the game, but knowing if we continue to wear and tear, keep pushing or running the football, we will get those, you know, 3-yard gains and they will turn into a 6-yard gain. So just having that patience, not getting frustrated if we get, you know, shut down early, just trusting that the game plan will work and we'll be able to break away a couple big runs.
10: Going into this week's matchup on the road at Laurel Concord Coleridge, a team that has a very similar record to you guys and has played a fairly similar schedule, what's it going to take to come away with a win against a team that is really athletic and really talented? What's it going to take to come away with that road victory?
11: Yeah, they're a very solid team. They kind of got the perfect combination, good size up front, good speed, out wide, really good running back, strong and fast. You know, so it's going to be kind of what I've talked about, offensively staying patient, trusting the game plan, and then defensively doing your job, getting multiple hats to the football, and being able to play a full four-quarter game, you know. That'll be key for this Friday.
10: Coach, is there anything else you would like to add before we let you go here for kickoff tonight?
11: I don't think so. The team's excited to play, and we'll be ready to go.
10: Again, visiting with the head coach of Tri-County Northeast, Jake Kniffle, on the pregame show. When we come back, we will hear from the head coach of Laurel Concord Coleridge, Pat Harrington, on 97.5 KEXL.
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0: looking at you guys so far this season, you're 4-1 on the year. Just talk a little bit about what you've seen from your team in the first half of the season.
1: I mean, I see a group of guys that have played a lot of football in their younger years and have finally started to kind of put all the pieces together to be successful and win games, when in the last couple of years we haven't had the best wins and losses years, even though I don't think that's probably 100% accurate as to how good of a team we were. And I just think guys have kind of grown in their roles and kind of taken what we're trying to tell them and have started doing the little things a little better and have gotten to a point where we can start turning that stuff into wins.
0: Your last two games have both been wins, coming off of that loss in week 3 to Hardington Newcastle. What was the biggest response that you saw from your team after that loss to win your last two?
1: I mean, honestly, you don't normally want, I mean, no one wants to lose, but I think that loss kind of showed us some things that maybe we needed to do some fine detail work a little better. To get ourselves a little more focused when it comes to practice and film work and try to get the little remedies done in the week rather than trying to do them on Fridays. And I think that game against Hardington, like, we played well at times and we played poorly at times. And I think we've kind of figured out that we're capable of maybe more than even what they thought of coming into the year. And I think we've started to kind of turn the page and our execution has got a little better. It's got a little cleaner. And that's just what we're looking for. We're looking to get better every single week, and it's no different going into this week against Tri-County.
0: Offensively, you guys are very, very balanced in your running game and passing game, and you're getting the ball to so many different athletes on the field. What is it like having that luxury to know that so many guys are able to make plays on this team?
1: We have the utmost confidence in anybody we put on the field. Every single kid's going to get prepared in a way that's going to put them in a position to be successful. And I think that they have run with that. I think that we have a lot of weapons. We have a lot of team speed on the outside. And I think that we've done a really good job. Coach Sims has done a fantastic job of designing stuff to get the ball in kids' hands in a position where they have an advantage or they can make an individual play. And ultimately, that's all we can do as coaches. And the kids have done a really nice job of executing that and making one-on-one efforts and doing the things that are going to get them in the end zone or get them to a first down or get them into where the play is designed to go. And it's a luxury to have enough guys that you can rotate them in and out and you can give different looks and you can make them have to prepare for multiple people instead of one or two.
0: And then on the other side of the ball as well, defensively, you guys have forced lots of turnovers, 15 turnovers forced so far this season. What's the message to your defense whenever they take the field?
1: I've always been, as a defensive coordinator, and I've done it for a long time now, you have to create extra possessions for your offense. And ultimately, if we don't stress that as a coaching staff, the kids aren't going to stress that as a defense. We rep it a ton during the week. We spend a lot of time on it, making sure that we can figure out how to turn teams over, okay, get our offense extra possessions, limit their opportunities to score. And the kids have bought into it. Again, another thing is they've taken our message and they've gone and run with it and turned it into their own. And they've done a really nice job of forcing turnovers, being aggressive to the ball, tackling really well. And I think it shows on the wins and losses as well as on the stat sheet, because that kind of stuff is what winning football teams do.
0: Looking at the rest of your season now, getting into district play, what's it going to take for you guys to keep your good season rolling here and make a run towards the playoffs this season?
1: We talk about every week with the guys that no matter what somebody's win and loss record says, no matter what the film says, you have to only control the things that you can control. Hey, we have to execute our stuff. We have to do our play designs. We have to run our defense. And that's been the message. Every single week is an opportunity to get better. Every single week is an opportunity to play a game that not everybody gets to continue to do it. If we want to get to where the ultimate goal is, we're going to have to continue to find ways to get better against all these teams that are, again, gearing up to try and play us. So as we move into the rest of the district season, like, all these teams are very capable. Everything does – all these teams do very nice things offensively. Everybody has a little bit of a different challenge that you have to try and face, but – we have to focus on us and making sure that we're not making mistakes and not putting ourselves in a disadvantage because of things that we did. If the other team forces that, so be it. But we have to make sure that we limit our individual mistakes. And that's ultimately what you can do.

0: be in any game you have a chance in.
1: And looking at individually this week against Tri-County Northeast, what's it going to take to come away with another win at home this week?
0: They have a really, really good running attack. I mean, the Knifel kid, the quarterback, running back, hybrid, whatever you want to call him, and that does a really nice job. He runs really hard. They have their blocking schemes that are incredibly impactful to get him in space. I mean, he's averaging 130-plus yards a game. Yeah, that's hard to do. And so, ultimately, the message has been to the guys, like, we have to make sure that they can't run the ball right at us. You have to make sure that they're going to have to beat us with some sort of misdirection or anything like that. And ultimately, it comes down to you have to tackle well. You have to make sure that you get guys on the ground, and you have to make sure that we're assignment sound so we don't make mistakes and give them things that are too easy. But again, they do a really nice job defensively. They fly around. They tackle really well. So we're going to have to play well. We're going to have to execute our stuff. We're going to have to be dialed into what our game plan is and make sure that we execute it. And if we do that, I like our chances. But again, we can't leave things up to chance. We have to try and take care of business from the very get-go and not let it be a back-and-forth type of game, because those ones can go either way.
1: Coach, is there anything else you'd like to add about your team so far this season that we haven't covered yet before we let you go here for kickoff?
0: Well, I'm just excited for these guys. Like I said, we've had a little bit of a dip as far as successes and wins and losses the last few years, and I'm excited that this group has kind of latched together and got themselves into a point where they're having fun, they're having success, and it's starting to show in their hard work that they've put in over the last couple of years that hasn't really showed on the scoreboard is finally starting to do that. And I said, I'm just excited to see where the rest of this season goes, because I think this is a special group.
1: Again, visiting with the head coach of Laurel Concord Coleridge, Pat Harrington, here on the pregame show. Coach, thanks for taking some time to talk about the team.
0: I really appreciate it, Carson.
1: Absolutely. When we come back, we will give you our opening game thoughts before kickoff on 97.5 KEXL.
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5: Here's the forecast for Northeast Nebraska. Lows dip down to about 48 tonight under clear skies, winds out of the south, 8 to 15 miles per hour. Mainly clear skies tomorrow, daytime highs approaching 71. Clear skies tomorrow night, lows dip down to about 50. From the Weatherology Weather Center, I'm meteorologist Jennifer Wojcicki on 97.5 KEXL.
6: Week 6 of the high school football season is upon us, and we have a great 8-man matchup coming up tonight. As we say good evening and welcome to the broadcast alongside Phil Spiegel, I'm Carson Snitzler, and tonight, Phil, we've got a really good one in Class D2. It's Tri-County Northeast and Laurel Concord Coleridge.
7: You know what, Carson, as long as I can catch my breath tonight, I say I'm all for it, because we have had ourselves a really, really good season so far. And talk about games from last week with that Pierce ending. Oh, my goodness. But I am really looking forward to a really good game tonight here in Laurel with Laurel Concord Coleridge and Tri-County Northeast. Again, Laurel, this team is one of the most underrated teams in the state. I mean, this is a team to definitely keep your eye on. Coming from that game against Hardington Newcastle, this is going to be a really good one with them in Tri-County Northeast.
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6: Carson Snitzler and Phil Spiegel welcoming you back here to Laurel Concord Coleridge High School. It's just about kickoff time between Tri-County Northeast and LCC. And Phil, we got a good matchup coming up here tonight. A bunch of really talented athletes from both teams.
7: Yeah, I'm looking for a really good game again, Carson. We've been really blessed this entire season, but this team right here in Laurel Concord Coleridge, again, we talked about that game with Hardington Newcastle. I mean, that was just a barn burner. I mean, and they were up 21-8-0. Hardington Newcastle ended up coming back. But if you look at every game that Laurel Concord Coleridge has played this season, I mean, they have really put up some big-time points and kind of separated themselves. Last week they won 72-0. So this is a really, really balanced team like we knew we were talking about on the way up here. But again, Tri-County Northeast too, they got some weapons, especially in and Blake Kneifel and Ben Busquette running the football. When you said a crazy stat, I can't believe they didn't throw a single time last week.
6: Yeah, no passes thrown last week in the win for Tri-County Northeast. Should be a great matchup here tonight. We're going to see that high-powered running attack getting the ball first, if I'm not mistaken, Phil.
7: Yep, looks like we're going to have Laurel Concord Coleridge is going to be kicking the ball off to Tri-County Northeast. But again, you look at these stats, too, from some of these teams, the turnovers that we've seen on defense for the Bears, leading the way with Drew Puppy with four interceptions.
6: What a season he's had, both sides of the football. Of course, you just mentioned the four interceptions on defense. He also is a running and receiving threat on that offensive side of the ball. We're going to call him number nine's name a lot.
7: I was going to say, there's a ton of threats out there on offense, too. Talon Carson, and yeah, Puppy, Tanner Thompson, Paxton Heppner. There's a lot of weapons out there on offense.
6: Puppy going to kick this one off for the Bears. The ball is in the air. We are underway. This one is going to be fielded on a muff. And on the return now, here comes number 15 for the Wolfpack. That is Logan Morgan, and he'll be brought down across the 20-yard line. First down and 10 now for the Wolfpack.
7: Again, we know they're going to run the football, so we're going to see how this defensive line for the Bears holds up against their running attack. Again, not throwing a single time last week. We'll see if they try to continue that trend today. But again, throwing the football, it's a dangerous situation, especially how good the secondary is for the Bears.
6: They'll go one wide receiver to each side of a shotgun formation. It's going to be a handoff to the running back. That's going to be Bousquet. He's gobbled up for very little, if anything, sets up second down and long.
14: 58 on the
7: back
14: for the Bears.
7: I'm going to say, too, number 58, Kate Johnson. You're calling his name a lot, too. Really good defensive lineman here, and he's a senior this year, coming at 6 foot, 265 pounds.
6: Second down and 10. It's going to be a keeper now for Knifel. He'll try and spin, but he's going to be brought down. That's number two, Dayton Korth, cleaning it up. Brings up third down. Check that. I think that was actually number seven. That was Heppner, Paxton Heppner, not Korth, making the play. Sets up third down.
7: Again, back-to-back plays, nowhere to run that football. Great pressure again from that defensive line, and Tanner Thompson coming in there and making a great tackle.
6: Now it sets up third down and long, third and 10 from their own 23-yard line. Empty set now for Knifel. They'll send their tight end in motion, and looking to throw is Knifel to throw the screen over to Bousquet. He's on the move now. He's got the first down and a lot more. He's down the sidelines. He's got a chance to go, and he will be brought down. A touchdown saving tackle made inside the 10-yard line. First pass of the game. It's a running back screen, and it gets inside the Brunswick State Bank red zone.
7: And again, just takes it all the way down to, had the great block in front, hit the sideline, and then all the way down there. It was a great job. Nice little screenplay. Again, first pass for them, getting it all the way down there. From not having a pass last week, that was pretty impressive.
6: It's first and goal from the 6-yard line. And quarterback here for Knifel. He'll shake one tackle, shakes a couple. Now he's down close to the goal line. He's going to be just short. It's going to be brought down at the 1-yard line. First and goal on the quarterback keeper for Knifel. Second and goal inside the 5. They'll go under center, I formation. Knifel going to try and sneak this one, getting the pile pushed forward. We'll see where they spot this. He's right there, and he's in. Touchdown. Tri-County Northeast on a quarterback keeper from Blake Knifel, a 1-yard score.
7: And again, all set up by that great screenplay that they had, taken all the way down there to the 12-yard line and then finishing that on the touchdown run from Knifel. That was a really impressive first drive for the Tri-County Northeast Wolfpack.
6: Now the two-point try coming up for Tri-County Northeast. A 6-0 lead on the Burger King scoreboard.
7: Again, we weren't used to them. We were really anticipating them running the football, which they did, both back-to-back plays in the screenplay all the way down there.
6: Now there's a misdirection, but it is red beautifully on defense. That's Dayton Korth making the stop. The two-point try is no good, but 9:44 to go here in the first quarter. Burger King scoreboard reads Tri-County Northeast 6, LCC 0. 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
6: Carson Snitzler and Phil Spiegel welcoming you back here to Laurel Concord Coleridge High School, where with 9:44 to go here in the first quarter, Burger King School Board reads Tri-County Northeast 6, Laurel Concord Coleridge 0. And on the kickoff, it's going to be muffed but recovered by Parker Heppner, and he's going to be brought down just shy of the 15-yard line. A little bit of a long